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10: From the Sky News Centre at 2. Moscow has threatened the UK with consequences after reports British drones were used to strike targets deep into its mainland. Kyiv has stepped up its attacks in recent months, hitting military industries and energy facilities. Russia's accusing Britain of opting for an escalation of the Ukraine crisis. Political commentator Adam Boulton says this must be hurting Moscow.
11: It's pretty clear that Russia has been behaving in a hostile way towards the UK, with the Litvinenko poisoning, the Skripal poisoning, we're told daily cyber attacks. For a long time, they're already reciprocal sanctions. So this to me is huffing and puffing and showing pain.
10: A Ministry of Defence spokesperson says Britain stands shoulder to shoulder with Ukraine. FIFA have sacked a senior member of staff amid the fallout from Gianni Infantino's controversial World Cup investment plans. Chief Operating Officer Kevin Lamore claimed the organisation's administration had been deceived over the proposals. Organisers say thousands of people attended a vigil for Professor Jason Arday. Cambridge University's youngest professor was found dead on Friday after resigning over a plagiarism row. He denied copying his PhD thesis. The academic's friend, Lord Simon Woolley, told crowds he was the victim of a public execution.
12: This is deeply sad for me for many, many reasons. This time last week, I was with Jason because we knew Jason was suffering. We knew that he felt hounded by those rabid wolves.
10: Experts warn too many people are choking to death because bystanders don't have the knowledge or confidence to intervene. St John Ambulance says around 300 people die from choking in England every year. Disabled bus pass holders across England will be able to travel for free round the clock from April next year. The government says it's lifting time restrictions to ease cost of living pressures. And parts of the UK could have flooding this week, with heavy rain forecast to hit drought-stricken land. That's the latest. I'm AJ Walsh.

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9: From the Sky News Centre at 3, Moscow is threatening the UK with consequences for supporting what it calls Ukraine's terrorist machinery. It's in response to reports British drones have been used for the first time to help Kyiv strike deep into Russia's mainland. It's been increasingly targeting military industries and energy facilities, as well as Wildberries, the equivalent of Amazon. Nick Qureshi has the Ministry of Defence's statement.
10: Britain stands shoulder to shoulder with Ukraine, and we are committed to providing the equipment Ukraine needs to defend itself against Putin's illegal invasion. Russia should be in no doubt about the resolve of this government to stand against Russian aggression.
9: FIFA have sacked a senior member of staff amid fallout from Gianni Infantino's controversial World Cup investment plans. Chief Operating Officer Kevin Lamour claimed the organisation's administration had been deceived over the proposals. Our correspondent Rob Harris says Infantino has sacked a long-term colleague and friend.
11: It was damning when Lamour spoke out 2.5 weeks ago about the way Infantino had been secretly negotiating, trying to bring in private investors and give them 20% shares in the World Cup. So this is FIFA sacking one of the most senior staff members.
9: Almost 100,000 people have signed a petition calling for a public inquiry into Professor Jason Arday's death. The academic's body was found last Friday, days after resigning from Cambridge University over plagiarism allegations. Parts of the UK could have flooding this week, with heavy rain forecast to hit drought-stricken land. It comes as Wessex Water becomes the latest utility to introduce a hosepipe ban for nearly 1.5 million customers. Opening statements have begun at the Las Vegas trial of a man accused of organising the killing of Tupac Shakur nearly 30 years ago. 63-year-old Dwayne Keefe D. Davis was charged with murder and a deadly weapon to promote or assist a criminal gang. And J.D. Weatherspoon has banned customers from playing music or taking calls on speaker. That's the latest. I'm AJ Walsh.

Need a breather from all the rush? Slide over to Sunrise Hits, the UK's smoothest Asian hits. When you want to slow it down, we've got you. Sunrise Hits, nationwide on DAB, on the Sunrise Radio app, and on sunriseradio.com.

0: kids are mesmerised by the mundane, entranced by the everyday. Where grown-ups see a snail, we see a slippery-shelled beast from the undergrowth. 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
18: From the Sky News Centre at 4, Moscow has threatened the UK with consequences after reports British drones have been used to strike targets deep into its mainland. Kyiv has stepped up attacks there in recent months. Here's political commentator Adam Boulton.
19: It's pretty clear that Russia has been behaving in a hostile way towards the UK with the Litvinenko poisoning, the Skripal poisoning. We're told daily cyber attacks. For a long time, there are already reciprocal sanctions. So this to me is huffing and puffing and showing pain.
18: The Ministry of Defence says Britain stands shoulder to shoulder with Ukraine. A senior executive at FIFA has been sacked after criticising Gianni Infantino's failed plan to sell off the World Cup to private investors. Chief Operating Officer Kevin Lamour said staff had been deceived by the president's plans. The Met Office says some areas of the UK will have meaningful rain this week, but nowhere near enough to lift droughts. Heat waves and dry weather have left many areas facing water shortages. The supplier Wessex has imposed a hosepipe ban on customers from today. Families in Stourbridge in the West Midlands have been surveying the damage caused by recent wildfires. 19 homes have been destroyed, including Sandy Sherwelker's.
20: Our lives are upside down now. Our passports are gone. Our OCI cards are gone. My mother-in-law, she's 90. She's quite poorly back home and my husband needs to travel there. I was traveling for work somewhere as well. So that's all gone now. We can't do it, obviously.
18: Almost 100,000 people have signed a petition calling for a public inquiry into Professor Jason Arday's death. His body was found last Friday, days after resigning from Cambridge University as he denied plagiarism allegations. The Conservatives say they'll remove protections for young workers to help them get summer jobs. The plans include allowing 16 and 17-year-olds to work until midnight at weekends during term time. And JD Weatherspoon has banned customers from playing music or taking calls on speaker. It follows complaints the noise is driving people nuts.

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10: From the Sky News Centre at 5, Russia has threatened the UK with consequences after reports Ukraine's using British drones to strike deep inside its territory. The Ministry of Defence says Britain's committed to providing the equipment Ukraine needs to defend itself against Putin's illegal invasion. FIFA has sacked one of the governing body's most senior figures after he criticised Gianni Infantino's plan to sell part of the World Cup to investors. Chief Operating Officer Kevin Lamore said staff had been deceived by the president's plans. The Scottish FA confirmed it will be joining the associations in England, Wales and Ireland in dropping their backing for Infantino's re-election. Chief Executive Ian Maxwell says they have lost confidence and action must be taken.
11: There obviously needs to be a review because the situation we're in is due to significant failure in governance and transparency and engagement with member associations, and I'm sure UEFA and other confederations will be looking at what happens next.
10: The Environment Agency is urging everyone to make current water reserves last. Wessex is the latest supplier to impose a hosepipe ban on almost 1.5 million customers. Nearly 30 years after rapper Tupac Shakur was murdered, opening statements have begun in the trial of the man accused of orchestrating the killing. Dwayne Keefe D. Davis denies involvement in the 1996 drive-by shooting. Just over 4 in 10 people know how to stop someone from choking to death. St. John Ambulance says too many are dying as a result of bystanders not acting. Callum helped a woman who was struggling in a steak restaurant.
12: Started with back blows, which is kind of basically hitting the person directly between their shoulder blades. After that kind of first round, I can ask the lady if she was still choking, and she was cowering away, I think, from the not being able to breathe for a minute or so.
10: And disabled bus pass holders across England will be able to travel for free around the clock from April next year. The government says it's lifting time restrictions to ease the cost of living pressures.

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1: 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She's saying things to me on the phone right now.
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9: From the Sky News Centre at 6. Russia's threatened the UK with consequences after reports British drones have been used to strike targets deep into its mainland. Kyiv stepped up its attacks in recent months, hitting military industries and energy facilities. Moscow's accusing Britain of opting for an escalation of the Ukraine crisis. Political commentator Adam Bolton says this must be hurting the Kremlin.
10: It's pretty clear that Russia has been behaving in a hostile way towards the UK with the Litvinenko poisoning, the Skripal poisoning. We're told daily cyber attacks for a long time. They're already reciprocal sanctions. So this to me is huffing and puffing and showing pain.
9: FIFA's chief operating officer has been sacked after criticising Gianni Infantino's World Cup investment plans. Kevin Lamont claims staff were deceived. Opening statements have begun at the Las Vegas trial of a man accused of organising the killing of Tupac Shakur nearly 30 years ago. 63-year-old Dwayne Keefe D. Davis denies a count of murder with a deadly weapon to promote or assist a criminal gang. The case was revived after he discussed the shooting in a memoir. Chief Deputy District Attorney Binu Palau addressed the jurors.
11: You will learn that Dwayne Davis got the gun, that he got into a white Cadillac. You will learn when the opportunity presented itself for retribution, Dwayne Davis made sure that the shooters were armed and ready to execute their revenge.
9: The Children's Commissioner for England's calling for the Prevent Anti-Terror programme to be overhauled. Dame Rachel D'Souza is warning education providers can face dead ends when referring young people. The Met Office says some areas of the UK will have meaningful rain this week, but not enough to ease droughts. Heat waves have left many areas facing water shortages. And Premier League viewers will hear on-field conversations between referees and players during live broadcasts for the first time this season. It's in a push for greater transparency. That's the latest. I'm Fader Silver.
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1: Good morning, breakfast with Paul Shah, Tuesday morning, 18th of August. 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Yamla Bagla Diwana title song, Rock the Party from Rocky Handsome. It's Paul Shah with you through until 9 o'clock. 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
1: It's 11 minutes after 6. Good morning. How are you doing today? Tuesday morning with Paul Shah on your breakfast show. It's your all request hour, which means we play whatever you want to play. Whatever you want to have played. You can't play it. You've got to tell me, then I'll play it. Give me a call, 020-881-38040, or you can WhatsApp through 07925-700-272. Lots of you have already done that this morning. Let's get going with the drama after the break with... Taking you back to 2001. Ajnabi. That is Zindagi Mein Ajnabi on the way.

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1: M6 southbound between 17 and 16 carriageway and slip road closures due to overnight roadside drainage repair work. About half hour's worth of delays. M48 westbound between junction 21 and M4 junction 21 and junction 2, about half hour's worth of delays there. M1 northbound between 24A and 25, you got about 20 minutes of delays there as well. More for you in the next hour.
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0: 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Get ready for the biggest Bollywood party of the year. Pepe's proudly presents the sensational Queen of Bollywood Beats, Neha Kakkar, live in concert, joined, of course, by Tony Kakkar at the iconic OVO Arena Wembley, Sunday, 11th of October. 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In fact, I think this morning when I was scrolling social media, I saw there's only about 500 tickets left. So you might want to get these before they get sold out. Grab them, grab your tickets, I should say, from AXS or Ticketmaster, and book yours now before it's all sold out, which ain't gonna be far away. 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That is going to be a great show. Like I said yesterday, I watched her a few years ago at OVO Arena Wembley, which I'm sure many of you did as well. Yeah, it was a great, great show. It really was. So you don't want to miss out on this one. Trust me, bro.
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2: 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Is it really a neurodevelopmental disorder? Has modern life contributed to rising diagnosis? And for kids, is medicating the answer? Over on BBC One, Celebrity MasterChef returns at 9 p.m. It's the first of the heats, and this week, the five celebrities up for the culinary challenge are Joe Pascal, Jason Muhammad, Emily Campbell, Shakira Khan, and Jay McGuinness. And from our sponsor Sony TV, Kaun Banega Crorepati at 9 p.m. What a great start to the season with some very special guests, Aamir Khan and Sunny Deol. They say some shows entertain, some inspire, and then there's Kaun Banega Crorepati. You have the famous Hot Seat and the legendary Amitabh Bachchan. India's most iconic quiz show is back with bigger dreams, tougher questions and life-changing moments. Don't miss the new season of Kaun Banega Crorepati tonight, only on Sony TV.
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1: Good morning. How you doing today? It is Paul Shah on your breakfast show. I'm with you through till 9 o'clock. That's the end of our All Request Hour. Another one for you again tomorrow morning from 6 a.m. Don't forget, a little bit later on, we are doing our competition with SOP International, a trusted leader bringing authentic flavour to UK families for over 50 years. 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And that's not all. On top of that, we're going to give you Carnam Cooking Essentials, Madras Plain Papadums, Pure Coconut Cream, Seedless Carnam Tamarind, Gram Flour, Fried Onions, Hot Curry Paste, Mild Curry Paste, and not one, but 2 premium ghees as well. Butter ghee and pure butter ghee, and that's not all. Each hamper also includes 1 Carnam apron, a complete kitchen upgrade this festive occasion. Now, all you got to do is listen out for the cue to call on breakfast this morning, which sounds a little bit like this.
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1: 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Now, we'll pick one of the 5 winners in every show at random from the draw. Breakfast, Shabnam, Kavita, Drive Time and Raj on Monday 24th. So if you want to be a chance for win it, you've got to be in it to win it. In it, bro.

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5: From the Sky News Centre at 7, Russia's warning the UK there'll be consequences for supplying Ukraine with drones deployed deep into its territory. It's accused Britain of deliberately escalating the conflict after reports the unmanned crafts used by Kyiv were made by British companies. The Ministry of Defence insists the country stands with Ukraine. Our political correspondent Lucy McDade says defence chiefs won't be surprised by Moscow's threats.
6: GCHQ this year said that Moscow is relentlessly targeting critical infrastructure. We see defence secretaries, we've had a number of them in recent months, have we speak in the Commons about threats underwater, on water, land, cyber, space. We see them all the time.
5: FIFA sacked one of its most senior figures. Chief Operating Officer Kevin Lamore publicly criticised the president of football's governing body, Gianni Infantino, over his botched plans to sell off stakes in the World Cup. England's Children's Commissioners warning of closed doors and dead ends for education providers when they refer young people to the government's anti-terror scheme. Dame Rachel D'Souza says the current process for referrals to prevent risks missing opportunities. Just over 4 in 10 people know how to stop someone from choking to death. St. John Ambulance says too many are dying as a result of bystanders not having the confidence to intervene. Callum helped a woman struggling in a steak restaurant.
7: Started with back blows, which is kind of basically hitting the person directly between their shoulder blades. After that kind of first round, I can ask the lady if she was still choking, and she cowering away, I think, from the not being able to breathe for a minute or so.
5: A trial into one of America's most famous unsolved murders is underway. Opening statements have been heard almost 3 decades since rapper Tupac Shakur was killed in a drive-by shooting in Las Vegas. And a fresh hosepipe ban has come into force. Wessex Water has announced its first in 50 years. It applies to Bath, Somerset, Dorset and Wiltshire. That's the latest. I'm Faye de Silva.
8: My beans have been to Mexico. They once went to Peru. My beans, they flew to Portugal, then went to Tuvalu. My beans were with me in Italy, then came with me to Greece. I slurped their sauce on Spanish shores. I nibbled them in Nice. My Heinz beans have seen the world. They've traveled far and wide because they are, as we all know, too good to leave behind.
9: Okay, let me stop you there, sir. You still have to check them into the hold.
8: Oh, all right then. Honestly.
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11: The weather update with Amara. 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
10: Highs of 25 degrees across the south of the country. Midlands highs of 22. Further up north in Scotland, you got highs of 18 degrees. Right now, it is 19 in London, 20 in Cardiff, Birmingham 19, Leicester 18, Bolton 17, Leeds 18, Manchester 18, and right now in Edinburgh, 14 degrees.
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10: 4 minutes after seven. Good morning, breakfast with Paul Shah. Let's get on for your Duck Duck Reloaded. I've got Bundle 2.0 as well from Cocktail 2 to kick off this hour. I've got your listener's choice. I've got your Gorn cheer. And on top of that, a whole hour of great music right here on the UK's biggest Asia mix. This is Sunrise.
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9: Right, it is 16 minutes after 7. It is 50-50 votes. Well done for all of you. That means I can't play the very beautiful song that I had lined up for the one after this, because I've got to play both now. So hang your heads in shame, all of you, ruining my day. Anyway, we'll do a gaunt here for you. Sonny rents a room in Goa. His roommate is Samir, who likes to fool around with women, then dump them. He eventually falls in love, then gets dumped. Now Samir has fallen for his next-door neighbour, Rani, who plays Samir in this film. Released in 2004, Amrish Puri's in the film. But who plays Samir in the film, please and thank you? What do you reckon, Schmecken?
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2: 22 minutes after 7. Good morning, Jazz in Blackburn. You got it. Well done, Vikas in Slough. Sophie in Scotland. Zahida in Leicester. Divya in Harrow. Nathu in Wembley. Just want

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1: The UK's biggest Asian mix continues. Katrina Kaif, this week's Artist of the Week. I can't believe I get to play this. This is a tune and a half. Rajneethi on the way for you. Can't wait.
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9: M27 westbound between Junction 2 and Junction 1. You got about 45 minutes. Make that 50 minutes worth of delays there due to an ongoing vehicle fire. M60 anti-clock between 6 and 5. You got about 25 minutes of delays there as well. M1 southbound between 27 and 26. 20 minutes of delays there as well. More for you in the next hour.
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1: 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Don't forget, we've got a competition on the way for you. You're listening out for the cue to call when you hear it. 020-881-38040. Your chance to get yourself into the draw to win a SOP International hamper, including all the goodies from Chadwal's and Carnham Cooking Essentials as well. So if you want to be in a chance to win it, you've got to be in it. Right, so I'll tell you more about that in just a second, right here on Sunrise. Let's add Faisal in Bristol, your name, Brevin in Crawley. I love the spelling though. Sadia in Preston as well with the right answer. Awesomeness, y'all. Sonny rents a room in Goa. His roommate is Samir, who likes to fool around with women, then dump them. He eventually falls in love, then gets dumped. Now Samir has fallen for his next door neighbour, Rani. Who plays Samir in this film? What's the name of the actor who plays Samir in the film? It was released in 2004. Amrish Puri, Priyanka Chopra Jonas and Akshay Kumar all in the film. But who plays Samir in this film, please and thank you? I gotta admit, I can't even remember the film name. I don't need it. Don't send it to me. I mean, you can send it to me if you want, but I need the name of the person who plays Samir in this film, please and thank you. What do you reckon? 020-8813-8040. Or you can WhatsApp through 07925-700-272. Okay? Got the numbers. I need the name of the person who plays Samir in this film. I was going to say something there. Would have been a dead giveaway. I'm surprised he's not playing the role of Brem, because he likes that name in these things. Anyway, 020-8813-8040, or you can WhatsApp 07925-700-272. We got lots going on. Of course, we've got the... is it this weekend? No, it's not this weekend. It's next weekend. It's the bank holiday weekend. I'm trying to find someone to cover for me on Monday morning for that bank holiday Monday, so I can have a bit of a lie-in. Because I don't get very many lions these days. But yeah, I was looking for someone to cover me. But if any of the Sunrise gang are listening...

0: Maybe I could do the show from home, but I still got to wake up really early, haven't I? I always like to look at these years. So when the year starts, I like to look at when Christmas Day and New Year's Eve is, New Year's Day, so I know that if I'm doing the show at home or if it's on the weekend, I don't have to do it all. But yeah, such is life. That's a bit weird though, isn't it? Planning from January all the way to December to see if I get a lion on Christmas Day, which I'm not.
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2: 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And for kids, is medicating the answer? Over on BBC One, Celebrity MasterChef returns at 9 PM. It's the first of the heats, and this week, the five celebrities up for the culinary challenge are Joe Pascal, Jason Muhammad, Emily Campbell, Shakira Khan, and Jay McGuinness. And from our sponsor Sony TV, Kaun Banega Crorepati at 9 PM. What a great start to the season with some very special guests, Aamir Khan and Sunny Deol. They say some shows entertain, some inspire, and then there's Kaun Banega Crorepati. You have the famous hot seat and the legendary Amitabh Bachchan. India's most iconic quiz show is back with bigger dreams, tougher questions, and life-changing moments. Don't miss the new season of Kaun Banega Crorepati tonight, only on Sony TV.
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0: Play this in a while. Imran Khan, Nina Chile on the way for you next on the UK's biggest Asian mix. Something to get you moving this Tuesday morning, because why not?
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5: 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Madhu's Mayfair at the Dilly has reopened its doors with a stunning new makeover, with a brand new spectacular bar and lounge which will make you gasp, wow! 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Madhu's Mayfair at the Dilly, open daily for dinner and now also open every day for high chai between 12 and 3 p.m. To book, call 0208 574 1897. 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
0: 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Sabia in Tooting, you got it. Indu in Cardiff, well done. Nita in Northolt. Rita in Harrow, also with the right answer. The answer we were looking for today was Salman Khan. Someone put Salman Khan, which I thought was quite fun. Anyway, yeah, well done to everyone who got it right. We have got a competition on the way for you. You are listening out for the cue to call, which sounds like this. So this rocks your bundle. SOP International, a trusted leader bringing authentic flavour to the UK families for over 50 years, is bringing a huge festive cheer to Sunrise Radio with an incredible giveaway. 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And that's not all. The hamper is loaded with Kahneman's cooking essentials, Madras plain papadums, pure coconut cream, seedless Kahneman tamarind, gram flour, fried onions, hot curry paste, mild curry paste, and not one but 2 premium ghees, butter ghee and pure butter ghee. 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Each hamper also includes 1 Kahneman apron as well. A complete upgrade for your kitchen this festive occasion for Raksha Bandhan. for your chance to win. All you got to do is listen out for that cue to call. I'll play it for you again so you know. When you hear that, 020-8813-8040, I'll ask you a simple question. You get that right, you go into the draw. You get it wrong, you get nothing, bruv. And we move on to the next caller. We're going to pick one of the five lucky winners in every show at random on the from the draw from Breakfast, Shubnam, Kavitha, Drive Time and Raj on Monday, 24th of August, which is next Monday. You must be 18 or over, a UK resident, not have won a Sunrise Radio competition in the last 3 months from this competition's entry date, which was yesterday. 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Good luck and happy Raksha Bandhan from SOB International and, of course, Sunrise Radio. So, yeah, too long, didn't read, TLDR. When you hear this... 020-8813-8040. You get asked a question, you get put in the draw. If you get the question right, that is. The draw's happening on Monday. You've got a big chance of winning, really. Let's face it, right? And then, that's it. This hamper could be yours. Stay close to your radio, stay close to your phone. That key to call will play sometime between 8 and 9 on Breakfast on Sunrise. Here's Imran Khan.

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12: Kiara Advani said, I don't stress about the outcome because I know the only thing I have control over is my own hard work. 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
13: From the Sky News Centre at 8. Russia has warned the UK the deeper its involvement in the Ukraine war, the higher the price it will pay. It's threatening Britain with consequences following reports the Ukrainian military has used British drones to strike Russian territory. Labour's Lillian Greenwood has this response.
14: The Russians should be clear that our resolve remains completely steadfast in backing our friends in Ukraine and providing them with the equipment that they need.
13: Meanwhile, Moscow claims it's downed 180 drones overnight. Officials say at least 9 people were killed in the latest attacks on Ukraine. FIFA has sacked a senior member of staff following fallout from Gianni Infantino's controversial World Cup investment plans. Chief Operating Officer Kevin Lamour publicly criticised the president of World Football's governing body, claiming the organisation's administration was deceived over the proposals. Football writer Charlie Wyatt's not surprised.
15: Pretty clear that Infantino was going to get his knife out. But equally, I think it is just another reminder that Infantino, in his eyes, in his world, is not going anywhere. And he will get rid of everyone or anyone who he thinks is not on side.
13: The Children's Commissioner for England's calling for the Prevent Anti-Terror programme to be overhauled. Dame Rachel D'Souza's warning education providers can face dead ends when referring young people to the scheme. Nearly 30 years after rapper Tupac Shakur was murdered, opening statements have begun in the trial of the man accused of orchestrating the killing. Dwayne Keefe D. Davis denies involvement in the 1996 drive-by shooting. Experts warn too many people are choking to death because bystanders don't have the knowledge to intervene. St John Ambulance says around 300 people die from incidents in England every year. And JD Weatherspoon has banned customers from playing music or taking calls on speaker. It follows complaints described as driving people nuts. That's the latest. I'm Ada Silver.
16: 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The good news is, if these are found early, they can be managed or corrected. 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
18: The weather update with Amara. 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
17: Just something I forgot to mention. When I came out, it obviously rained on my front garden, which was nice to have a little bit of rain. But anyway, highs of 25 degrees across the south of the country. Midlands, highs of 22. Further up north in Scotland, you got highs of 18 degrees right now. It's 20 in London, Cardiff as well. Birmingham, Leicester is at 19. Bolton, 17. Leeds, 18. Manchester, 18. And right now in Glasgow, 15 degrees.
18: The weather update with Amara. Come rain or shine, add a burst of flavour to every meal with crisp poppadoms, vibrant pickles and sweet mango chutney. 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
17: Hey, it rained now. Can I start using my hose pipe? Legally. I haven't been using it, honestly. Run down the city, Monica. I got the Royals, Tutu Hebehi on the way for you. We got a competition and your listener's choice. Stay right there, chicken.
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1: All right, breakfast with Paul Shah. 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Not now, later on. 020-881-38040. 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I'll tell you more about it in a little while if you're just tuning in now. But anyway, you get the simple question right, you go into the draw for next Monday to win one of five of these fantastic hampers. 020-881-38040. When you hear that cue to call next, okay? Listener's choice, which of these two do you want next?

0: Jasmine Sandler's It's a Heart Emoji. 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
1: Okay, 23 minutes after 8 o'clock, you heard the cue to call. Paul Shah says to you...
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1: If you want to get in touch this morning, we have got your chance to win an SOP International fantastic hamper full, cram full of Chathwal's Great Taste Awards 2026 winning snack range. And, of course, Carnham's cooking essentials as well. It's all in there. It's a mahoosive hamper. You get the question right, which is very easy today, by the way. You go into the draw, which is happening next month.

0: a beautiful name. 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What do you reckon, girl? 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
1: Don't know?
0: Oh, mate. Okay. Okay, Dubai. Let's go to line number two. Hello, line two.
2: Okay, Dan.
0: Who's this?
2: This is Ashali.
0: Ashali, where are you calling from?
2: I'm calling from South Woodford.
0: Name this film. Come on, Ashali, you can do this.
2: Durandar.
0: Durandar is absolutely right.
3: Subache! Yay! Hey! Oh, bahu painche! 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Saras!
0: Well done, Ashali, you are into the draw. Hang on the line there, I'll grab your details.
2: All right, thank you.
0: All right, thank you. 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
13: M54 westbound between 2 and 3. You've got about, oh my goodness, well over an hour's worth of delays there because of a broken down heavy goods vehicle restrictions there. M6 northbound between 16 and 17, about half hour's worth of delays there. M4 westbound between 16 and 17, lane closures there, 35 minutes of delays as well. More with Shabs in the next hour.
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2: 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Is it really a neurodevelopmental disorder? Has modern life contributed to rising diagnosis? And for kids, is medicating the answer? Over on BBC One, Celebrity MasterChef returns at 9 p.m. It's the first of the heats, and this week, the five celebrities up for the culinary challenge are Joe Pascal, Jason Muhammad, Emily Campbell, Shakira Khan, and Jay McGuinness. 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They say some shows entertain, some inspire, and then there's Kaun Banega Crorepati. 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
1: 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Good morning. That's it from me. Shab's on the way for you next. She's in from 9. From 12, it's Kavita. From 4, you got Dutta on your drive home. 7 tonight is Mr. Raj Guy. That's pretty much how your day looks right here on Sunrise Radio. I'm back in with you tomorrow morning, bright and early. We do it all over again from 6 a.m. So I will see you then. We got your all requests from 6 a.m. Have a great day.
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5: Kiara Advani said, I don't stress about the outcome because I know the only thing I have control over is my own hard work. 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
6: From the Sky News Centre at 9. Moscow's threatening the UK with consequences for supporting what it calls Ukraine's terrorist machinery. It's over reports British drones have been used to help Kyiv strike deep into Russia's mainland. It's been increasingly targeting military industries and energy facilities. Nick Qureshi has the Ministry of Defence's statements.
7: Britain stands shoulder to shoulder with Ukraine, and we are committed to providing the equipment Ukraine needs to defend itself against Putin's illegal invasion. Russia should be in no doubt about the resolve of this government to stand against Russian aggression.
6: A 55-year-old man's been charged with manslaughter in West Yorkshire following the death of a man bitten by a dog. Officers were called to reports in Wakefield on Saturday. The rate of UK unemployment's unchanged as businesses hold back on hiring. The Office for National Statistics says it remained at 4.9% in the 3 months to June. Labour's Lillian Greenwood says the government will look very carefully at what more can be done to protect children from online extremism. England's Children's Commissioner's warning of closed doors for education providers when referring young people to the Prevent Anti-Terror Scheme. The trial has begun in Las Vegas of a man accused of organising the killing of Tupac Shakur nearly 30 years ago. 63-year-old Dwayne Keefe D. Davis denies a count of murder with a deadly weapon to promote or assist a criminal gang. The case was revived after he discussed the shooting in a memoir. Chief Deputy District Attorney Binu Palau addressed the jurors.
9: You will learn that Dwayne Davis got the gun, that he got into a white Cadillac. You will learn when the opportunity presented itself for retribution, Dwayne Davis made sure that the shooters were armed and ready to execute their revenge.
6: And FIFA has sacked one of its most senior members of staff. Kevin Lamour criticised its president Gianni Infantino's plans to sell stakes in the World Cup. That's the latest. I'm Faye De Silva.
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20: The weather update with Amara. 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
1: Mainly cloudy today, but the far south and the east will see sunny periods at times. The north will see scattered showers, heavy in the far north, and the south will see a few isolated showers as well.
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1: Good morning and welcome to Tuesday on Sunrise. It's the 18th of August when courtroom battles in showbiz may be heading for a solution. Finally, tamam gawahon ke bayanat ko maddenazar rakhte hue adalat ne ye faisla kiya hai. Something like that. But first, Savaria and Tu Hai Toh to welcome you. 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

0: A much-loved song from the film. Mr. and Mrs. Mahi, Neeti Mohan, Tu Hai Toh. आप सुन रहे हैं सनराइज पर आज ट्यूसडे द 18th की सुबह शबनम साही के साथ. A bit of this, a bit of that, a bit of chit, a bit of chat. We've got so much going on. 07925-702-72 is the studio WhatsApp number. Mera aur aapka saath Monday to Friday 9 se 12 ke beech. Besides all the chit and the chat, besides all the beautiful music that's almost a given on the station, we've also got a phenomenal competition. You do not wish to miss out. Trust me and stay with me. Good morning.
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0: 07925-702-72, the studio WhatsApp number. 020-8813-8040, the competition hotline for all competitions on your number one commercial Asian station. 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If you need some kind of an incentive to call the studio number, 020-8813-8040. And my God, it's an incentive and a half in our competitions this week. Let's quickly deep dive into your beautiful messages. Praveen in Crowley, thank you. Raj in Wembley, welcome to the show. Suki in Bristol says, have a thoughtful Tuesday. Thank you. Purnima in Wisbeach, you've sent me a video that I've not had the chance to look at, but thank you so much. Devia in Harrow, good morning to you. Kumud, thank you so much. Aap kehti hain 9 to 12 is Shabnam Sahi time. Absolutely. Suga, my friend, I'm absolutely heartbroken to know that you actually fractured your little toe and you've got to put your foot in a cast now for 6 weeks, but you're off to the temple, the Highgate Murugan temple, and this time round with your daughters. Have a beautiful, blessed morning, my friend. Preeti in Crawley, D in London, Meena in Surrey. I know how much you love that song. Of course I do. Neelam in Swindon, thank you so much. Sanjay in Wellenborough says, JSK, good morning, Shabs. I listened to Sayar LP yesterday afternoon. Wow, worth every penny and pound. The sound is so clear on the vinyl. Really old school. Anybody else bought it? Let us know. Thank you for sharing that, Sanjay. Hansa in Leicester, Saira in Cheltenham, Shri in Slough, Usman sahab kehte hain, Batwara hit hai ya super hit? Kya report hai? Awarapan ki box office kya report hai? Well, I think the box office report is fairly clear, right? Awarapan, the last time I looked, I think was already in the, had made 130 crores or something like that worldwide. Whereas Batwara was lagging far, far behind. But you know what? I do not have the exact figures. Usman Saab, I think this is what you predicted even before the films came out, right? Is that what you're trying to say? That look, I knew this would happen. 07925-702-72 is the number to WhatsApp me on. Kamaljeet, thank you very much. Yes, you were the winner on the show yesterday and I do have your details. Thank you so much. 07925-702-72. Ah, so guys, saying that's not a cost. I have to wear these special boots to make sure my little toe heals. Fantastic. Now, fans of Zindagi Na Milegi Dobara. Kuch suna aapne? Mil gayi hame Zindagi Dobara. And you know what it's called? A sequel. That's right. This was the big buzz in Bollywood yesterday, even though I feel it's not fully confirmed yet. Zindagi Na Milegi Dobara took audiences on an unforgettable road trip across Spain 15 years ago. Yaad hai aapko? And the buzz around a sequel, this is, once again, it's picking up pace. Zoya Akhtar shared a fresh update on part two, revealing that developments were already underway. But she also said that, you know what, we're going to make a sequel only if it feels right, only if we nail the right story. Because these are characters that have become iconic in Indian cinema. The audiences absolutely love the three lead characters in Zindagi Na Milegi Dobara. I'm not going to make a sequel just for the sake of it. But you know what? I'm on it. We are thinking about it. We've got several drafts on the table and we are looking at it. And then she also says that, you know, we don't know what will happen. We don't know where these characters will go, because naturally, if there is a sequel, we're going to pick up the story from where we left off and we're going to be in real time. We'll tell you what's happening to these guys 15 years later, right? Zindagi Na Milegi Dobara, of course, as we all know, was iconic because it celebrated friendship. It traced the journey of three friends traveling through Spain, each of them forced to confront personal fears, relationships, and questions about what they truly wanted from life. And it was their camaraderie. Hrithik Roshan, Farhan Akhtar, Abhay Deol. That bond was the emotional glue that kept audiences hooked to the big screen, right? That was what made Zindagi Na Milegi Dobara absolutely unforgettable. Zoya Akhtar ye bhi kehti hain ki aksar log meri filmon ko criticize karte hain, especially films like Zindagi Na Milegi Dobara and Dil Dhadakne Do, ki aap to sirf super wealthy, privileged logon ke problems ke bare mein baat karti hain, right? But she defends her point of view and she says that as a filmmaker, I think I deserve the freedom to explore stories about a range of people, even if a certain narrative doesn't resonate with every audience. As far as I'm concerned, if their emotional conflicts are meaningful, worth talking about, no matter what their background, then as a filmmaker, I should have the right to choose who I wish to base my film on, who I make my films for. And I think that's perfectly acceptable. Don't you agree? Karan Johar, I remember, said something similar a couple of years ago when people said, oh, you know, normally critics dismiss me as this privileged South Bombay film industry insider. He only makes stories about, you know, wo kabhi khushi kabhi gham type characters who are all extremely rich and belong to a certain class. But very candidly, I remember Karan Johar said, what can I do if I grew up around these people? This was my reality. My dad was a film producer. Yes, I lived in South Bombay. Yes, I went to one of the poshest schools. Yes, my dad's friends were all these movie stars. This is my reality. This is the world I know. Kal ko agar main ek aisi kahani likhne baithun, which is about somebody who grew up from the streets, I would sound fake. Because I really don't know that world. Am I going to be ashamed of my privilege? A privilege that I was born into? I don't think so. If I take it as the only thing that inspires me as a filmmaker, if I'm not empathetic to somebody who may not have grown up in the same circumstances, then you can come and, you know, question me. But otherwise, I make stories about people of a certain kind because these were the people I grew up around. Agree, disagree, don't really care. WhatsApp me. On the other side, in your masala tea, you're sipping one right now, would you like to add some long in lachi? Mannat Noor ki awaaz mein ye khoobsurat sa gaana. And option B, Sunanda Sharma. Dooji baar pyaar hoya sonya, dooji baar bhi hoya tere naal. Making the same mistake twice. Honestly, some people never learn. Mannat Noor or Sunanda Sharma. Long Lachi or Dooji Vaar Pyaar. A or B. WhatsApp me.
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0: 9:23 on a Tuesday. Aap sun rahe hain Sunrise Radio. Shabnam Sahi ke saath. Now get ready for the biggest Bollywood party of the year. Pepe's proudly presents the sensational queen of Bollywood beats, Neha Kakkar, live in concert. Joining the madness will be Tony Kakkar, live at the iconic Oval Arena Wembley on Sunday the 11th of October. Get ready for an unforgettable night packed with

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0: 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Aap bataiye.

0: Sunanda Sharma on the vocals. Dooji Vaar Pyaar. If you remember 2 years ago, or was it three? She was the picture of elegance at the Cannes Film Festival. Ah, oh, so classy on that red carpet. Beating all the other Bollywood A-listers, in my humble opinion. Do you remember that picture?
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0: The hit of the hour with Jaimin Foods, delicious, convenient pot meals like upma, poha, dal bhat, sabudana khichdi, ready in a matter of minutes. 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Preet in Colnbrook, Maya in Watford, thank you so much for your beautiful messages. I'm in the studio tomorrow as well, by the way. I'm off from Thursday, Friday, and then again on Monday, back in the studio before you know it. Sunrise Radio par is ghante ka hamara hit of the hour. This is the song from Dhurandhar that makes me feel less like a broadcaster, more like a DJ. That I'm not. Simran Chaudhary, Shashwat Sachdev. Lut le gaya on Sunrise. Good morning.

Taken from Dhurandhar, Shashwa Sachdev, Simran Chaudhary, Lut Le Gaya. What a brilliant combination of East and West. Shashwat Sachdev trained as a musician here in London at the Guildhall. But he's also trained in Indian classical music. And that kind of shows, right?

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0: Of course, we are the greatest radio station in the world, Sunrise. I think I was also meant to tell you that Katrina Kaif, the artist of the week, on the other side, we've got this. आतिफ असलम एंड अलीशा चिनॉय, अजब प्रेम की गजब कहानी.
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1: And starting with the M25 clockwise between junctions 13 and 14, current delays of up to 20 minutes against expected traffic. There's a broken down vehicle there. That's the M25 clockwise between junctions 13 and 14.
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3: Tonight on Channel 4, The Great ADHD Myth at 8 PM. Psychiatrist Max Pemberton takes on conventional thinking on ADHD. Is it really a neurodevelopmental disorder? Has modern life contributed to rising diagnosis? And for kids, is medicating the answer? Over on BBC One, Celebrity MasterChef returns at 9 PM. It's the first of the heats, and this week, the five celebrities up for the culinary challenge are Joe Pascal, Jason Muhammad, Emily Campbell, Shakira Khan, and Jay McGuinness. And from our sponsor Sony TV, Kaun Banega Crorepati at 9 PM. What a great start to the season with some very special guests, Aamir Khan and Sunny Deol. They say some shows entertain, some inspire, and then there's Kaun Banega Crorepati. You have the famous hot seat and the legendary Amitabh Bachchan. India's most iconic quiz show is back with bigger dreams, tougher questions, and life-changing moments. Don't miss the new season of Kaun Banega Crorepati tonight, only on Sony TV.
2: 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The hot seat is back. And so is Amitabh Bachchan. 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

0: Shabnam Sahi on Sunrise with Sony TV. 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

0: Mudhoo's Mayfair at the Dilly has reopened its doors with a stunning new makeover, with a brand new spectacular bar and lounge, which will make you gasp, wow! 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

9:51 on a Tuesday, आप सुन रहे हैं सनराइज रेडियो शबनम साही के साथ. Did someone say it is the legendary Gulzar Sahab's birthday today? Of course it is. Wrapping up the hour with this beautiful gem from Andhi. तुम आ गए हो, नूर आ गया है. Good morning.

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20: From the Sky News Centre at 10. Russia's warning the UK there'll be consequences for supplying Ukraine with drones deployed deep into its territory. It's accused Britain of deliberately escalating the conflict after reports the unmanned crafts used by Kyiv were made by British companies. The Ministry of Defence insists the country stands with Ukraine. Our political correspondent Lucy McDade says defence chiefs won't be surprised by Moscow's threats.
21: GCHQ this year said that Moscow is relentlessly targeting critical infrastructure. We see defence secretaries, we've had a number of them in recent months, have we, but speak in the Commons about threats underwater, on water, land, cyber, space. We see them all the time.
20: A man will appear in court later, charged with manslaughter after a man died following being bitten by a dog in Wakefield at the weekend. Lee Ellis is also accused of being in charge of a dog dangerously out of control, causing injury resulting in death. A minister says they'll look at what more can be done to protect children from online extremism. England's Children's Commissioner warns many referrals of young people to the government's anti-terror programme are being met with closed doors. Referrals to prevent involved children have risen over 4,700. Labour's Lillian Greenwood says it's worrying.
22: We're already looking at issues around young people and extremism in responding to the recommendations from the Southport inquiry. I'm sure that this work will add to that and that my colleagues will be looking very carefully at it.
20: The rate at which grocery prices are rising has eased to its lowest level for nearly 2 years. Supermarket costs surged by 2.1% in the 4 weeks to August 9th. FIFA's chief operating officer has been sacked after criticising Gianni Infantino's World Cup investment plans. Kevin Lamore claimed staff had been deceived. And a fresh hosepipe ban is in force. Wessex Water has announced its first in 50 years. It applies to Bath, Somerset, Dorset and Wiltshire. That's the latest. I'm Faye De Silva.
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4: 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Air India flight AI-111 due in from Delhi to Heathrow Terminal 2 at 11.30, scheduled to land at 7 past 11 this morning. Virgin Atlantic flight VS-138 due in from New York City to Heathrow Terminal 3 at 5 past midday, expected to land at 11.20. 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
4: It's all change on the weather front pretty much right across the UK. Mainly cloudy today, but the far south and the east will see sunny periods at times. The north will see scattered showers, heavy in the far north. The south will see a few isolated showers as well. Bach ke aap jayenge kahan? Maximum temperatures today, 19 in Liverpool, 23 in Brighton, 22 in Birmingham and 25 here in London.
24: The weather update with Amara. 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

0: Taken from the Cork Studio Sessions, Season 14. Zain Zoheb, Kurtulain Baloch, guesting on the vocals. Sanu Chan Maya, teri thagiyan ne maria. I remember when these two brothers, Zain and Zoheb, did their first ever concert in the UK. Must have been about 4 or 5 years ago. I remember they came to the studio here because we were radio partners. Our lovely Nush, Anushka, interviewed them on Sunrise. I remember watching that concert at Ali Pali, not knowing much about them at all before that evening. And my God, I was blown away. They're gigging again, of course, in a couple of weekends' time. They're going to be in London again. I can't wait. I'm so looking forward to it. Are you fans of Zain Zoheb's work? What do you think about the raspy, fabulous voice that Kurtulain Baloch has been blessed with? 07925-702-72 is where we have these conversations. My name is Shabnam Sahi. This is the UK's biggest Asian mix, Sunrise Radio. Mera aur aapka saath, Monday to Friday, Nausi Baraki Beach. Good morning.
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0: 07925-702-72, the number to WhatsApp me on. So many beautiful messages on our WhatsApp line today. Wishing me a wonderful time off. Saying that, Shabnam ji, you should really unplug and have an amazing time. You deserve a holiday. Yeah, exactly. I deserve a holiday, right? But you know what? At the same time, I also need to stress, and I tell this fact, I share this fact with people ever so often. I'm blessed to be in a profession that actually feels as though I'm on holiday every single day. Yes, I do have to prep. Yes, I do have to be aware of what's going on in showbiz. It's not a 9-to-5. We have to be aware pretty much all the time. But it is something that I'm passionate about, and nothing brings me greater joy than sharing my research, my show prep, with my beloved listeners who are forgiving, kind, and just so delightfully warm. 07925-702-72 is the studio WhatsApp number, where we end up chit-chatting about so much more than just films and stars and showbiz, right? That's what I love about the audience that gravitates to this number one station, and we're number one for a reason. Isiliye mujhe lagta hai we're number one for a reason, because I also feel that each of us, as part of Team Sunrise, we have a unique personality, and people are drawn to us for various reasons, right? Jay in Pinner, thank you very much for your words of advice on the 18th of August. Aap kehte hain, no matter how bad a person may be, he must possess at least one virtue. Be like the hummingbird. Pick the sweetness of virtues. Thank you. Omar in Manchester, thank you so much. Idris and Mum in Hackney, welcome to the show. Ulash in Toronto, thank you very much. Shri in Slough, thank you for sharing that clip. Aap dil se gaate hain aur flawless gaate hain. Is baat ko to aap bhi jante hain, right? Absolutely amazing. Saira in Cheltenham, Nirmal ji in Highwickham. She says, I'm a bit jealous to know that there's somebody else who admires Gulzar Sahab as much as I do. I have to be honest, Nirmal ji. I only found out it was Gulzar Sahab's birthday, because that's our birthday greeting every hour in Sonia's voice, where she says it is Gulzar Sahab's birthday today. And I have to be honest again, I think I like Javed Akhtar Sahab more than Gulzar Sahab, only because I'm more familiar with Javed Akhtar's work. That's all there is to it. 07925-702-72 is the studio WhatsApp number now. Filmmaker Hansal Mehta is back in the director's chair for the third installment of his acclaimed Scam franchise. Suna apne iske bare mein. This time round, it's called Scam 2010. This is an Applause Entertainment and Birla Studios production for Sony Live. Perhaps you've heard about this already. This is based on the book titled Sahara, The Untold Story by Tamal Bandopadhyay. And this series will tell the story of businessman Subrata Roy of the Sahara India Parivar that operates in the financial services, construction, real estate, sports, manufacturing, hospitality, media, life insurance. Kya kuch nahi karte hain ye? So in the early 2000s, Subrata Roy was accused of several financial misdemeanors, leading to his arrest in 2014, and he died in 2023. Now, Scam 2010 is the third in a franchise about Indian financial scandals that began with, if you remember, Scam 1992, the Harshad Mehta story, followed up by Scam 2003, the Telugu story. Hansal Mehta, who directed the original Scam 1992, he returns for the third installment. And they say that Scam 2010 is a story about ambition, influence and the arrogance that follows both. It looks at how one of India's largest business empires was built on belief and what happened when that belief ran out. It tells the fascinating story of the rise of an empire and the man who mistook it for invincibility. The actor who plays Shubhrat Roy, wo kehte hain, what floored me was the complexity of the lead's personality and the scale of the show. His passion, his power, his flaws, his rise and eventual downfall make him an incredibly fascinating character to portray on screen. The experience has been nothing short of thrilling for me. And I've really relished the opportunity to play such a layered character under the guidance of someone like Hansal Mehta. Now, of course, Sonny Liv, these guys are only too pleased to kind of bring it to us, right? And they say that, you know, Scam has become so much more than a franchise. Scam 92 arrived at a time when the Indian streaming ecosystem was still finding its voice, finding its feet. And it went on to become one of the most loved and culturally resonant series to emerge from India. With Scam 2010, we are taking the ambition a little bit further. Will you be watching? Are you excited? Did you see the Harshad Mehta story and later on the Telugu story? Are you a fan of the franchise? Please do let me know. In other news, fresh developments in Mumbai suggest that Farhan Akhtar, Ritesh Sidhwani and Ranveer Singh, or maybe Ranveer Singh's dad, I'm not quite sure, these guys might finally be sitting across the table to clear the air after their massive fallout over Dawn 3. मतलब यूं लगता था कि डॉन को पकड़ने की तरह ये मामला सुलझाना सिर्फ मुश्किल नहीं, नामुमकिन. But you know what? I think there is a glimmer of hope. So apparently they said that when Farhan and Ritesh wanted to, you know, do this properly and formally and officially and legally, Ranveer's team did not even respond to their summons. But now Ranveer's dad has unofficially approached them to say, no, he's going to be at the meeting. My son will talk about this. Clearly his dad thinks, look, talab mein rehkar magarmach se bair is never a good idea. You have to know how to get on with your colleagues. You cannot possibly, you know, have a proper fight with somebody like Farhan Akhtar, like Ritesh Sidhwani. These guys are powerful, wonderful filmmakers. And there's no way you would not want to work with them. So naturally, dad knows best, right? So this is also on the cards. 07925 700272 is where you tell me whether or not you care about Ranveer Singh and Farhan Akhtar's friendship. On screen, off screen, professionally, personally, whatever. On the other side, option A sounds like this. Taken from the film Metro In Dino Zamana Lage. That's your option A. And option B is actually taken from the film Zamane Ko Dikhana Hai. Kaun sa gana? Is that what you're asking? Ye wala.

0: Shabnam Sahi on Sunrise with Sony TV. Amitabh Bachchan is back, and so is Kaun Banega Crorepati with a brand new season. Watch tonight from 9 PM only on Sony TV.
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11: 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Shabnam Sahi ke saath. Now, KBC Kaun Banega Karorpati got the new season off to a flying start on Sony TV. We've already had some great contestants and some very special guests, including Aamir Khan and Sunny Deol. India's most iconic quiz show is back with bigger dreams, tougher questions and life-changing moments. Join Amitabh Bachchan with a new guest in the hot seat on Kaun Banega Karorpati tonight at 9 p.m. only on Sony TV.

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0: The hit of the hour with Jamin Foods. Enjoy their lip-smacking range of puff bites in mast masala, lemon chili chataka, Mexican jalapeno, and so much more. Jamin Foods, the ethnic taste of India. Inadvertently, there seems to be a bit of a theme emerging. Munni Begum remixed, Madam Noor Jahan refixed.

0: immortalized by the one, the only Madam Noorjahan. You know, as is the case with so many of these remixes and refixes, we don't really know who's singing this version. But it's done by Night Void, the EDM mix. Mahi kithe reh gaya? You see, I'm Sunrise Sunrise, but today, Tuesday the 18th, ki subah Shabnam Sahi ke saath. A bit of this, a bit of that, a bit of cheat, a bit of chat. And of course, a fabulous competition. Don't go anywhere. 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
15: And back on the M25, this time round anti-clockwise between junctions 27 and 26. There's a vehicle needing a tyre change. Current delays of up to 25 minutes.
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15: Emily in Bedfordshire sent me a message saying, I love this song you're talking about, Kithe Reh Gaya, right? Mr. Khan, thank you very much. Good morning. Welcome to the show. Let's look at what you've sent me today. Ek raat ek baat likhunga. खुद को दाग तुझे साफ लिखूंगा. अर्ज करते हैं, एक रात एक बात लिखूंगा, खुद को दाग तुझको साफ लिखूंगा. हकीकत में तू कभी मिलेगा नहीं, हकीकत में तू कभी मिलेगा नहीं, एक किताब में अपनी मुलाकात लिखूंगा. सरफरोश. जगजीत सिंह ऑन सनराइज.

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1: 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It's your wedding day. 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
1: 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Amitabh Bachchan is back. 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
11: Kiara Advani said, I don't stress about the outcome because I know the only thing I have control over is my own hard work. So as long as I'm being honest about that and striving to be the best version of myself, I'm happy.
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12: From Sky News Central at 11, Russia's warning the UK over Ukraine's use of British-made drones in its territory. Its embassy in London says the deeper its involvement in the conflict, the higher the price it will pay. The government insists it's committed to providing the equipment Ukraine needs to defend itself. Andrew Griffith from the Tories says we shouldn't delay when it comes to defence planning.
13: I think we'd be a lot less worried if the government properly financed the defence review. Remember, John Healey, who's now the Chancellor, resigned over that, saying that the government hadn't discharged its first duty of government, which is to properly defend us. He's been Chancellor now for nearly a month.
12: A man's due in court later, charged with manslaughter over the death of a man bitten by a dog in Wakefield at the weekend. A German shepherd's been seized. England's children's commissioners warning the government's anti-terror programme risks missing opportunities, saying stronger safeguards are needed. Ministers say they'll look at what more can be done to protect young people from online extremism. Just over 4 in 10 people know how to stop someone from choking to death. St John Ambulance says too many are dying as a result of bystanders not having the confidence to intervene. Around 300 people die in England every year due to a choking incident. Callum helped a woman in a steak restaurant.
14: Basically, you start with back blows, which is kind of basically hitting the person directly between their shoulder blades. After that kind of first round, I can ask the lady if she was still choking and she cowering away, I think, from the not being able to breathe for a minute or so.
12: Free bus travel for disabled people in England is being expanded to 24 hours a day from next April. It's the latest in a string of government announcements aimed at tackling the cost of living. And households in Kent are being urged to only use water for essential purposes. South East Water says it's because of critically low levels in drinking storage tanks. That's the latest. I'm Faye De Silva.
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19: And a quick look at some of our long-haul arrivals this morning. Air India flight AI-111 due in from Delhi to Heathrow Terminal 2 at 11.30, scheduled to land in about 4 minutes' time. Virgin Atlantic flight VS-138 due in from New York to Heathrow Terminal 3 at 5 past midday, expected to land at 11.20 this morning. 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
19: Mainly cloudy today, but the far south and the east will see some sunny spells at times. The north will see scattered showers. Those will be heavy in the far north of the country. The south will see a few isolated showers as well. Maximum temperatures today, 25 in London, 25 in Southampton, 20 in Leeds and 24 in Cambridge.
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19: 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If you tuned into Sunrise Radio yesterday, but first, Ek Variya and Besabriya. 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

0: Arman Malik on the vocals. What a beautiful song from the film MS Dhoni, The Untold Story. Besabriya. 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Kyun roshni tu bahar talashe, teri mashale andar tere. 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
0: 07925-700-272, the number to WhatsApp me on. It is 22 degrees and cloudy in Cheltenham, Syra tells me. It's already raining, my Praveenas. That's it. Officially the end of summer, right? It was good while it lasted. Actually, Shabnam Sahi, be honest. It was unbearably hot. And it went on for far too long. What would you prefer? Unbearably hot or unacceptably cold? Which of these two do you actually prefer? Let me know on WhatsApp. 07925-700-272 is where you've been sending me some beautiful messages. Preeti has made, what has she made? Egg, avocado and on sourdough bread. Sounds so good. Meena in Surrey, Dina in Guildford. Welcome to the show. This is Competition Hour. You're absolutely right. So let us just put you out of your misery and give you the details. This Raksha Bandhan, SOP International, a trusted leading brand, bringing authentic flavours to UK families for over 50 years. 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The hamper is loaded with Carnam cooking essentials as well. You've got Madras plain poppadoms, pure coconut cream, seedless Carnam tamarind. Anyone who uses tamarind in their cooking, how convenient is it when somebody else has done the hard work for you and you've got seedless tamarind available? So that's what you've got in this hamper as well. Seedless Carnam tamarind, gram flour, fried onion, hot curry paste, mild curry paste, and not one but 2 premium ghees, butter ghee and pure butter ghee. And of course, each hamper also includes a Carnam apron. A complete kitchen upgrade this festive occasion. For your chance to win, it's very simple. You need to stay tuned to Sunrise until Friday the 21st of August between 6 a.m. and 10 p.m. and listen out for the cue to call, which of course is our old school jingle, this one. 24 hours a day, Sunrise Radio. The next time you hear that in the middle of a song this hour, that is when you pick up the phone and call me on 020-8813-8040. If you're the first person to give me the right answer to my multiple choice question, and I said this yesterday, I'm going to repeat today, because this competition celebrates the beautiful bond that exists between siblings, the beautiful festival of Rakhi, Raksha Bandhan. You know, the question will tip its hat to this beautiful festival. That's all I'm saying right now. Please remember, we'll pick 1 of 5 winners on every show at random from the draw. And this is going to be Breakfast, Shabnam, Kavita, Drive and Raj. And the winner will be announced on Monday, the 24th of August. You need to be 18 or over to participate. A UK resident must not have won a Sunrise Radio competition in the last 3 months from the entry date of this competition, which was yesterday. Full T's and C's available at sunriseradio.com. Good luck. And happy Raksha Bandhan from SOP International and, of course, from Sunrise Radio. On the other side, I'm keeping it nice and simple. You need to pick your ride for a Tuesday afternoon. Is it going to be a Lamborghini or a Ferrari? Lamborghini ko mai jane ho, chhad ke girlfriend nu. Neha Kakkar, also featuring Meet Brothers and Jassi Gill. This one taken from Jay Mammidi, Lamborghini. That's your option A. And Arman Malik saying, Ajana Ferrari mein ek baar, main to hoon tayari mein. Kis baat ki tayari hai? F1 race mein aap participate karne wale hain kya? Lamborghini or a Ferrari? A or B? What's up, me?
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0: Pepe's Piri Piri presents the sensational Fahim Abdullah makes his London concert debut at the O2 Indigo on Sunday 13 September, a show not to be missed, where he shall be singing his super hit songs, Ehsas, Ishq and Sayara. 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
13: This our listener's choice pitted a Lamborghini against a Ferrari. I think we have a clear winner, one of these two supercars that has taken the checkered flag indeed. मुझे तो ऐसा लगता है ना कि all the Lamborghini lovers of the world perhaps gathered under one roof and all of them decided to text me at the same time. Are you trying to tell me something? You know what it is? Those who picked Lamborghini promptly. You drive a Fiat Punto, don't you? Of course you don't. 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

in Scotland, Algasmia in Ferndown. 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You are on holiday right now. Essex, Clacton-on-Sea. Fantastic. I also had, actually, a very nice message from Pandit Kaushik Joshi in Peterborough. Jo kehte hain, a hand on your shoulder during hard times is more precious than a thousand claps after success. Well said. Sunrise Radio par is ghante ka hamara hit of the hour. Vishal Mishra, Shashwat Divedi. 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

0: absolutely love this song from Bandar Monkey in a Cage. 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I love the line there which says, Thi maine jo bhi seekhe sikhaye, kyun dil ye bhula wo sare salike. 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Perhaps they are not quite entirely sure of themselves. And when these people come face to face with mohabbat, pyar, ishq, mohabbat, one fine day, I think they kind of fall apart. Is it something to be feared or is it something to be embraced? You tell me. The hit of the hour with Jamin Foods. Enjoy the yummiest flavors in potato chips like Mexican chili, masala, tomato and salted. Jamin Foods, the ethnic taste of India. 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
0: 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Tuesday the 18th, my name is Shabnam Sahi. 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It's competition hour, which means like it or not, sooner or later, that much loved old school jingle will drop in the middle of a song. When you hear it, that is when you need to call me on 020-8813-84. 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

0: taken from the film Hai Jawani To Ishq Hona Hai. Or you could say, Hai Luxury Hamper To Jeetna Hi Jeetna Hai. Stebbin Benji, Anita Gandhi, a full switchboard, which is what I love. And my lovely listeners who actually waited for the old school jingle to drop first, well done. 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Your chance to enter the SOP International Raksha Bandhan Hamper Giveaway. This is step one. You could reserve your place in the grand prize draw. 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I'm sure you have. Let's cross over now and see who's calling Sunrise this morning. Good morning. Hello. Good morning.
1: Morning.
0: Hi, who's that?
1: It's Ronnie Gravesend.
0: Give me your name again.
1: Ronnie Gravesend.
0: Somebody from Gravesend. Is it Ronnie?
1: It is.
0: Yes, the Queen of Gravesend is calling me. Right. Ronnie, I have to be able to hear your answer loud and clear. That's most important. Okay, you can hear me clearly, right?
1: I can hear you, yeah.
0: Fantastic. Now, please don't make me repeat the options. I say that to every listener, every caller. I'll say the question very slowly, and bearing in mind the fact that this competition celebrates the festival of Raksha Bandhan or Rakhi, this is about Bollywood siblings. Let's see how well you know your siblings. And it is actually about someone of a certain generation, a certain age. Rani, are you ready?
1: Yeah.
0: Fantastic. Which Bollywood filmmaker, who's now 80 years old, he is working on his next film, which is going to be a sequel to his directorial debut from 1983. This filmmaker's mother was the legendary Devanand's sister. Do you know who this filmmaker might be? Rani, do you need the options or do you have an answer for me?
1: Can I have the options, please?
0: Yes. Is it Rakesh Roshan? Is it Shekhar Kapoor? Is it Subhash Ghai?
1: Shekhar Kapoor.
0: You seemed fairly confident. Did you know this fact?
1: I didn't. It's a guess.
0: It's a guess, but you know what? It's absolutely the right answer. Shekhar Kapoor, I had to quickly double check my facts. I mean, I knew this because I absolutely loved his directorial debut, Masoom. But he's 80 years old. He's working on the sequel, which is called Masoom, A New Generation. And I've repeated this story so many times. His dad was my pediatrician in Delhi when I was 6 months old, I believe. But more importantly, yeah, his mum was Devanand's sister. Many people don't know this. Shekhar Kapoor, the right answer. Rani in Gravesend, you've booked your place in the draw. Good luck. Whatever you do, make sure you stay tuned to Sunrise on Monday the 24th, okay?
1: Thank you
0: so much. Don't go anywhere, okay? I need your details. I'd just like to tell those who called in so promptly, please do stay tuned to Sunrise for more chances to enter the SOP International Raksha Bandhan Hampers Giveaway, packed with delicious products from their much-loved brands, Khanam and Chartwal's. 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
0: Director Shekhar Kapoor is working on a sequel to Masoom. But let's take you back to the original from 1983. Lata Ji ki awaaz mein ye rulane wala gana.

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1: 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My time is almost up. Our lovely Kavita is next. I'm doing something very exciting this afternoon. I'm going to see the Ramses and the Pharaohs Gold Exhibition at Battersea Power Station. This is an award-winning exhibition that has travelled all the way from Cairo. They're saying that it's absolutely phenomenal. True or false? Kal subah bataungi aapko.

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19: From the Sky News Centre at midday. The UK says it'll stand by Kyiv despite a threat of retaliation from Moscow over Ukraine's use of long-range British-made drones. The Russian embassy's warned there'll be a price to pay for what it says is a deliberate escalation of the conflict. Defence and security analyst Professor Michael Clark says Russia wants to make an example of the UK.
20: The Russians are trying to frighten us by saying, well, this makes you complicit in all of the strikes on Moscow. Doesn't change things in principle, but it is the case that the Russians have us in the crosshairs more than any other European power.
19: Health officials are warning a recent spate of salmonella cases may be linked to imported eggs. One person's died and hundreds have been affected in the outbreak across the UK. England's Children's Commissioner is warning of closed doors and dead ends for many education providers when they send young people to the government's anti-terror programme. Referrals to Prevent have risen to over 4,700. Dame Rachel D'Souza says the current process risks missing opportunities.
21: One in seven of the children referred to Prevent, and that's 70% of them, are referred for no specific ideology. Those young people, children, are often the cases that get closed and sent back because Prevent doesn't know what to do with them.
19: Nearly 100 migrants have been rescued after their inflatable dinghy broke down in the Channel. The small boat suffered engine failure shortly after leaving the French coast yesterday morning. The rate of UK unemployment is unchanged as businesses hold back on hiring. The Office for National Statistics says it remained at 4.9% in the 3 months to June, with around 6,000 fewer vacancies between May and July. And the owner of Poundland is plotting a sale of the discount retailer just over a year after buying it. The move by Gordon Brothers will raise further questions about the future of its roughly 600 stores and 12,000 staff. That's the latest. I'm Faye De Silva.
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13: The weather update with Amara. 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
18: Today will be mainly cloudy, but the far south and east will see sunny periods at times. The north will see scattered showers, heavy in the far north. The south will see a few isolated showers as well.
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18: Afternoon, my friends. Welcome to your Tuesday afternoon. We've successfully done Tuesday morning. Here we are in the afternoon, so let's get your back-to-backs on to celebrate Uftiri Adar coming up for you in just a minute, and then Srivali on the way for you. After that, let's get into it. 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
1: Hello, afternoon, friends. It's Kavitha here again. Thanks to lovely Shabnam. Shabs will be back with you tomorrow morning from 9 a.m. So tune in and join her then. You've got me and I've got you from now until 4 o'clock this afternoon. And you know me. We got chit-chat, we got games, we got tunes, and as you might have heard all week, we are doing a cheeky little competition as well. So I've got your competition coming up for you a little bit later on this afternoon too. So keep it locked right here to Sunrise Radio. Do you know what? Before we do anything else, let's get voting for your listener's choice.
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1: I've got two tracks here for you, but I don't know which one to play because the choice is yours, not mine. Here's song number one. Chor bazaari dhone no ki pehle ki aadat jo hat gayi. Chor bazaari, song one, or... Oh yeah, let's go. Frankly, tu sona nachde. That's song number two. The thing is, it's not my choice. It's not my choice. It's your choice. So which vibe are you feeling this out? Because the choice is yours. 07925 700 272 is the WhatsApp number. Let me know, my friends.
2: 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Amitabh Bachchan is back. 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
5: And the time is 12:18. 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
2: Afternoon, friends. Kavitha here on Sunrise Radio. Yesterday, I started playing you some of the new beds I've got to go underneath my chit chat. Here's another one of them. By the end of the week, we'll have our firm favourites. We're still getting used to them. It's a fun one, isn't it, this one, eh? All right. Happy Tuesday, my friends. I'm still getting used to it as well. I'm still getting used to it too. Lots of you messaging in. Should we do some quick shout-outs before we do anything else? I think we should. Afternoon, Hunter. How are you? Hi, Divya. Zainab, what's happening? Hey, Pravin. How you doing? Afternoon, Rajesh. Hi to Primala. Mr. Khan, what's happening? Afternoon. Lots of you messaging in over on WhatsApp. Oi, oi. You can do that as well. 07925 700 272. That is my WhatsApp number. Now, we always, around about now, take a little look at what day it is today. It's National Couples Day today. Cute one, isn't it? So maybe, you could get some brownie points with your partner by planning something a little bit romantic later on this evening. And you can say it's National Couples Day today. I remember. Did you remember? That's one way to do it anyway. It's also National Fajita Day. Oh, I love a good fajita. Like making them at home rather than going out. I feel like you could just make them a little bit better, get a really nice char on your veggies and your chicken or whatever it is you're cooking. Also, another beautiful one today. Today's Never Give Up Day, which I love that. I love that. And no, the summer, you kind of go, oh, I can't be bothered. I'll do that job tomorrow. I'll do it next week. Well, here I am to tell you, don't give up.
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0: The M27 in Hampshire going westbound between Junction 2 and Junction 1 has delays of 45 minutes to an hour there. The entry slip and lane closures follow a severe vehicle fire impacting the surrounding routes.
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0: Jugney on Sunrise Radio afternoon. How are we doing, friends? Kavitha here on Sunrise. I hope you're having a good one so far. There are a few gremlins in the system, but I've kicked them out now, so we seem to be all good. All right, now, what have you been watching on the telly lately? And are you ready for a brand new dose of crazy comedy and celebrity chaos? Well, what happens when Bharti Singh and Harsh put your favourite celebrities through some crazy games? I'll tell you what happens. Pure madness is what happens. And get ready to laugh, play and watch your favourite celebs absolutely lose it. You can expect crazy games, big laughs and plenty of surprises. Catch the Indian Game Show next Monday, 24th of August. 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
0: Madhu's Mayfair at the Dilly has reopened its doors with a stunning new makeover, with a brand new spectacular bar and lounge which will make you gasp, wow! 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
1: And the time is about 14 minutes until 1 o'clock this afternoon. Now, after 1pm, I have a cheeky little game lined up for you. So do stick around with me. And of course, I've got loads more tunes to play you as well. And at some point between now and 4pm, I know that's a big 3-hour chunk, we will do your competition. But when is it going to be? You're just going to have to keep listening. And I promise you, I'll give you some hints and some clues.

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15: Kiara Advani said, I don't stress about the outcome because I know the only thing I have control over is my own hard work. So as long as I'm being honest about that and striving to be the best version of myself, I'm happy.
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16: From Sky News Centre at 1. A British couple on honeymoon have been killed in a helicopter crash in Greece. Alex Cromie and Marie Ebert died when the private aircraft came down on a hillside on the island of Siphonos shortly after takeoff. The pilot was also killed last night. The Prime Minister insists the UK continues to support Ukraine 100% after Moscow threatened consequences for Kyiv's reported use of British drones to strike Russian targets. The Kremlin's accused the UK of deliberately escalating the conflict, warning the deeper its involvement, the higher the price it will pay. Andy Burnham sending this message to Vladimir Putin.
17: We are providing support so that Ukraine can defend itself, and that's been the British position all the way through this conflict. We are not fair weather friends. We will be there in Ukraine's hour of need.
16: One person's died and hundreds have been left ill with food poisoning in a salmonella outbreak. UK health officials warn the spate could be linked to imported eggs. More than £160 million worth of cocaine and cannabis has been seized at the same British port within a month. Border Force officers found two separate shipments at Southampton on the same day at the end of June before further discoveries in July. Just over 4 in 10 people know how to stop someone from choking to death. St John Ambulance says too many are dying because of bystanders not having the confidence to intervene. Around 300 people die in England every year. Callum helped a woman in a steak restaurant.
18: Basically, you start with back blows, which is kind of basically hitting a person directly between their shoulder blades. After that kind of first round, I can ask the lady if she was still choking and she cowering away, I think, from the not being able to breathe for a minute or so.
16: And households in Kent are being asked to use water for essential purposes only. South East Water says it's because of critically low levels in drinking storage tanks. That's the latest. I'm Faye De Silva.
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25: 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A bit chillier than it has been. Mainly cloudy today, but the far south and east will see sunny periods at times. The north will see scattered showers, heavy in the far north as well. The south will see a few isolated showers as well.
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25: Hey friends, welcome to your 1 o'clock hour. Right, you're back to back to coming up. We got Sadi Gully lined up for you first. Then after that, Amber Sadia mixed with Suit Suit. It's a little bit of a remix going on. We're going to have some fun. Back to back songs with Ambala Sweets. 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

0: 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Afternoon, friends. Kavita here on Sunrise Radio. Welcome, welcome. It is your Tuesday afternoon. What are you up to this afternoon? Got any big plans? Are you working? Maybe you're taking your lunch break. Maybe you're at home. Let me know. 07925 700 272. I'll tell you what, this hour is our game hour. And today we're going to do my mystery sound. I'm going to play you a clip of a sound. You just have to tell me what it is. Sometimes it's easy, sometimes it's hard. Sometimes I think it's easy and it's hard. Sometimes I think it's hard and it's easy. Who knows? Who knows? It could literally go either way. And remember, at some point today, we've also got a competition. When's that going to be? Who knows? Just going to have to keep listening to find out, aren't you? Yeah, you are. All right, let's get into our clip. What noise do you think this is? I reckon it's an easy one today. 07925 700 272 if you think you know the answer from your first play. Don't you worry, I'll play more for you later. And if you're struggling, I'll give you some clues as well.
1: The UK's biggest Asian mix continues.
0: In the meantime, let's vote for your listener's choice. And I've gone old school with both of these tracks. Here's song number one. Aisa lagta hai. From Refugee. Song one. Or.
2: My name is Anthony Gonsalves.
3: What's this?
2: Right. My name is Anthony Gonsalves.
0: My name is Anthony Gonzalez. From Amar Akbar Anthony, that's song two. What do you fancy? Which one do you want to hear? Because the choice is yours, not mine. 07925 700 272. That is the WhatsApp number. Get voting. Oh my gosh, so many of you are getting involved with the game and with the voting. I don't think I've ever had these many messages. Don't you worry, I'm coming to chat to you in just a moment.
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0: And the time is 1:20. Do you know what? 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We do have a winning song and it's won by quite a margin. I'd reckon... 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

0: Trolley number 420.
1: 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My name is Frankie?
2: No.
1: No. Sebastian?
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1: Goldie? Soldi?
2: 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Anthony Gonsalves!
0: Oh, yes! Anthony Gonsalves!
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5: Afternoon, friends. Kavita here on Sunrise Radio. Hello, hello, hello, hello. How are you getting on with my little game? So many of you getting in touch. But I gotta say, Zainab, Shalini, Saqib, you're the only ones with the right answer. Well done, my friends. But that's all right. There's still time to send your guesses in. Shall we have a look at some of your guesses? Let's take a look. Rajesh said, could it be hoovering? It's not hoovering, no. Arush, who's only 10 years old, says, is it people? Oh, I love your thinking. It's not people. I'm assuming you're meaning like people chitter-chattering, no. Nanesh says, could it be a drill? No, I'm sorry, keep guessing. Kamlesh says, a grinder or a blender? No, sorry. Pravin says, could it be a lawnmower? It's not a lawnmower either. Hunter says, a coffee machine maybe? Or a juicer? No.

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16: Let's take a look at your roads. The M27 going westbound between Junction 2 and Junction 1. There's a full lane and entry slip closure there due to a vehicle fire that spread onto the carriageway. Delays of over an hour. Tailback spilling onto the A31 there. The M6 in Cheshire going southbound between Junction 16 and Junction 15 has delays of 35 minutes to 40 minutes.
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0: Rangisari on Sunrise. Ah, lovely tune. Jug Jug Jio is the movie. All right, afternoon, friends. Okay, lots and lots of guesses coming in for my mystery sound. Sounds like that. Let's take a look at some of your guesses. Sunidhi says, could it be a vacuum cleaner? No, it's not a vacuum cleaner. I'm so sorry. Keep guessing. Suraj up in Motherwell, Scotland also says the same thing. A Hoover? No, I'm so sorry. Rajesh says, could it be drilling or sawing? No, it's not that either. No. Sophie says, could it be a coffee machine maybe or a sewing machine? No, not either of those either. Have a listen. What's my mystery sound this afternoon? Let's give you a clue. I, for example, would have need for one of these things. I'll use one of these things. I need to use one of these things. But our very own Raj Guy, for example, he wouldn't use one of these items. No, he doesn't really need to use one of these items. So what have I got that Raj Guy hasn't got that I might need this thing for? Have another little listen. I'm being a little bit cheeky to our very own Raj Guy there, aren't I? he won't mind, will he? 07925 700 272 is the WhatsApp number if you want to have a guess. We're going to do the answer after this. The UK's
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1: And the time is exactly 11 minutes until 2 o'clock. Oh, this was a fun game this hour. I tell you what, though, lots of you coming in with the right answer after my cheeky little clue there. So this is my clip for you, my mystery sound. Now, I've been asking you, what is that noise? Well, I'll tell you who's got it right. Zainab, Shalini, Saqib, Ronak, Ash, Ranuka, Shri, Ulash, Dina, Anissa, Raj. We got Rajni, Palab. We've got Kamlesh, Suraj, Preeti, Sirat, Sophie, Rehna, Varsha and Raj, Gurpreet, Suraj. I'm running out of... Hang on a sec. There we go. It's not often I run out of cheering, but there we go. Where do we get up to? Gurpreet, Suraj, Zala, Shilpi and Arpita. And actually, sorry, someone's just got the right answer, but you didn't leave your name, but your number ends in 517, so you got it right as well. Well done. My mystery sound is a very common household item. It's the hairdryer. Can you hear it now? I know, and I was a bit cheeky with my clue there. The Raj guy doesn't need one, and Russia pointed out, Paul Shah doesn't have one either. No, he doesn't either. Ah, they can take a little bit of ribbing, can't they? My co-stars, my co-presenters, I should say. Right, let's get some tunes on for you just ahead of the news and weather at the top of the hour. Kishore Kumar.

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15: From Sky News Centre at 2. A British couple on their honeymoon have died in a helicopter crash in Greece. The aircraft carrying Alex Cromie and Marie Herbert came down on the island of Sifnos last night. It hit a hillside shortly after takeoff and caught fire. The pilot was also killed. Our reporter Graham Stothard has more details about the tourists.
16: They were newlyweds honeymooning in Greece when the private helicopter they were on board crashed in the Tholos area of the island of Sifnos. That's a Greek tourist island in the Aegean Sea. Eyewitness video shows the smoke billowing from the scene of the crash.
15: One person has died in a salmonella outbreak, which officials say might be down to imported eggs. A third of the more than 200 cases in the UK over the last year have ended up in hospital. Britain says it won't be deterred by Russian threats over its military support for Ukraine. Moscow's warning of retaliation after British drones are apparently used to strike targets inside Russia. The Prime Minister insists he's not embarrassed after an exchange of messages with someone impersonating Donald Trump's chief of staff. Andy Burnham was in contact with an unknown individual pretending to be Susie Wiles, but became suspicious after several messages and reported it. He says it was handled in the right way.
17: All politicians are, you know, receiving these pressures and these challenges, but I did everything right. There was a minimal exchange of information of zero consequence, and it was quickly reported.
15: There are concerns some petrol stations aren't passing on drops in wholesale prices to customers quickly enough. The competition watchdog sent more than 1,000 warning letters to retailers. And The Odyssey has become the biggest film of all time, the BFI IMAX in London. So Christopher Nolan's blockbuster has raked in more than £2.6 million in ticket sales at the cinema, which holds the UK's biggest screen. Shot entirely in IMAX cameras, it's an adaptation of Homer's ancient Greek epic starring Matt Damon as Odysseus. That's the latest. I'm Charlie Max.
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19: The weather update with Amara. 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
18: Today will be mainly cloudy, but the far south and east will see sunny periods at times. The north will see scattered showers. Heavy in the far north, the south will see a few isolated showers as well.
19: The weather update with Amara. Come rain or shine, add a burst of flavour to every meal with crisp poppadoms, vibrant pickles and sweet mango chutney. 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
18: Afternoon, my friends. Kavita here on Sunrise Radio. Right, let's get you back to bags on this hour. I've got tracks from the movie Attack on the way, and then I've got Shikayat on the way as well. Let's get into it. Back-to-back songs with Ambala Sweets. 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

0: 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Afternoon. It's Tuesday. It's the 18th of August. It's me, Kavita, here with you on Sunrise Radio. How are we doing? Do hope you're having a good afternoon so far. Do you know what? We've got the biggest Bollywood party of the year coming up later this year. Have you heard more about it? Well, Pepe's is proudly presenting the sensational Queen of Bollywood herself, Neha Kakkar, live in concert. And joining the madness, we've got Tony Kakkar as well. That's right, Neha Kakkar and Tony Kakkar live at the iconic OVO Arena Wembley on Sunday, 11th October. 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So do go check that out, my friends. All right, then, back to the here and now. Do you know what? I have got your listener's choice vote coming up for you in just a moment. We do have a competition happening today. I haven't told you about that yet, have I? Well, do you know what? Stick around, keep listening. And maybe I will tell you after your listener's choice vote. Maybe. Probably. I will.
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0: Sayara, the Shreya Ghoshal version of song 2. 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The UK's
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2: Afternoon. Oh, it's a vibe, isn't it? This is some of our new beds here. This one's called Bollywood Nights. Even though it is to almost 2:30 in the afternoon. I nearly said the morning there. No, it's not the morning. It's the afternoon, I promise, yeah. Now, Raksha Bandhan is just around the corner. It's next week, isn't it? Now, an SOP International, who are a trusted leader bringing authentic flavour to UK families for over 50 years, they are bringing huge festive cheer to Sunrise Radio with an incredible giveaway. So they're giving away 5 premium hampers packed with delicious products from their much-loved brands. We've got Carnam, Chatwals. 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It's the perfect festive treat to any household, really. Inside, you'll actually find Chatwals' Great Taste Awards 2026 winning snack range, which features things like Nimbu Masala, all-in-one mix, Punjabi Tadka, Navratan mix as well. And that's not all, that's not all. You get more as well. It's also loaded with Carnam cooking essentials. Right, I have a whole list here, so I'm just going to pick a couple of them out. Like hot curry paste, 2 premium ghees, coconut cream, Imli, Madras plain poppadums. I mean, there's more. There's loads more in there as well. And each hamper has Carnam aprons as well. So there you go. It's a complete kitchen upgrade this festive season. If you actually head over to our Instagram, you might be able to see everything that's in this hamper. At Sunrise, at This Is Sunrise, that's the Instagram there. Now, for your chance to win, keep it locked right here to Sunrise Radio. You've got to listen out for the cue to call, which sounds like this. 24 hours a day, Sunrise Radio. And the next time you hear that, pick up the phone and call me on 0208 813 8040. Now, if you get through, I might select your line. If I select your line, I'm going to ask you a song-related question. I'm going to play your clip of the song, ask you for the movie. Simple as that. And I was going to make it sibling-related, but I haven't done that today. Maybe tomorrow. We'll see. And what's going to happen is if you get it right, then you're into the draw. Because on Monday next week, which is the 24th of August, already, I know, we're going to have a big draw. All across the shows here on Sunrise Radio, we'll pick one of the 5 winners at random from the draw for each show. So Breakfast will choose a winner, and it won't be just the winners from Breakfast. Everybody will be in the draw, so anybody could win. And I'll be picking one of the winners as well. Now, you must be 18 or over, a UK resident, and must not have won a Sunrise Radio competition in the last 3 months from the entry date. 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Good luck. And happy Raksha Bandhan from SOP International and Sunrise Radio. 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It's going to happen at some point in the show.
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0: Hamari Adhuri Kahani Arijit. He's on the way after this.
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3: The M27 going westbound between Junction 2 and Junction 1 has a severe vehicle fire there on the main carriageway and entry slip road, with closures extending across the local A31 interchange. Delays of over an hour there. The M60 Greater Manchester anti-clockwise between Junction 6 and Junction 5 has delays there as well, 20 to 30 minutes.
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3: 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I wish I could win one, but I'm not allowed. 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

0: 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Oh, do you know what? We're going to do your competition. Are you ready? 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Right, let's choose a line at random, shall we, for our SOP International Competition. I'm going for this one. Hello, you're live on Sunrise Radio. What's your name?
1: Hi, my name's Beenham.
0: Beenham? Zainab, hey Zainab, how are you doing?
1: All right, thank you, how are you?
0: I'm doing good. Are you ready to play for this hamper?
1: Let's go.
0: I love that energy. Okay, so I'm going to play you a song and you just have to tell me the movie that the song is from, okay?
1: Okay, cool.
0: Here we go, listen to this.

0: Zainab, which movie is Longda Lashkara from?
1: Patiala House.
0: Patiala House is the right answer. Yeah, you got it. And you didn't even need the full 5 seconds of time. I tell you what, you're going to be into the draw now, which is going to take place on Monday. Hold the line. I'll come and talk to you in just a second.
1: Okay, no problem.
0: Awesome. Well done to Zainab there, who is into the draw, which is on Monday afternoon. If you want a place in the draw, you've still got time. 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
0: Pepe's Piri Piri presents the icon and living legend Sonu Nigam live in concert. 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
0: And the time is 13 minutes until 3 o'clock this afternoon. I mean, I've got to play you that track from Patiala House, don't I? It's lined up for you next. Take you through to the news and weather at the top of the hour. And that's lined up for you at exactly 3 p.m. Now, after 3 o'clock, you've still got me and I've still got you. Should we do your quiz?
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14: Kiara Advani said, I don't stress about the outcome because I know the only thing I have control over is my own hard work. So as long as I'm being honest about that and striving to be the best version of myself, I'm happy.
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15: From the Sky News Centre at 3. An investigation started into what caused the private helicopter to crash in Greece, killing a British couple on honeymoon. The pilot of the aircraft carrying Alex Cromie and Marie Airbar also died on the island of Sifnos last night. The Foreign Office says it's supporting their families. Andy Burnham says the UK is providing support so Ukraine can defend itself and will be there in its hour of need. The Prime Minister has been responding to the Kremlin threatening consequences for Britain reportedly arming Kyiv with drones to strike deep inside Russia. Our Moscow correspondent Ivor Bennett says that's viewed as an escalation.
16: So not just Russian positions in occupied Ukraine, but now also targets within Russian territory. And that's always been seen politically as a distinction, politically more serious.
15: One person has died and hundreds are ill because of a salmonella outbreak. Health officials say it could be linked to eggs from outside the UK. Babies and people as old as 90 have been struck down by the food poisoning bug. There are calls for an overhaul of how the government deals with children seen as potential terror threats. England's Children's Commissioner says some youngsters who appear obsessed with extreme violence aren't getting the help they need because they don't meet specific criteria for the Prevent programme. Dame Rachel D'Souza says too many are simply being referred back to schools without enough support. Greater Manchester's former Chief Constable Sir Peter Fahey backs changes.
17: Particularly young people being referred who don't really have an ideological basis for what they are, what they're doing. And that means they fall outside of Prevent, and the Children's Commissioner is right to call for a much wider programme.
15: South East Water has been ordered to make improvements. It's warning customers in Kent to use supplies for essential purposes only, with levels in drinking storage tanks now critically low. And Pakistan captain Babar Azam is out of tomorrow's first test with England. He picked up a finger injury in practice last week. That's the latest. I'm Charlie Max.
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19: The weather update with Amara. 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
18: Today will be mainly cloudy, but the far south and east will see sunny periods at times. The north will be scattered showers, heavy in the far north. The south will see a few isolated showers as well.
19: The weather update with Amara. 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
18: Afternoon, my friends. Let's get your 3 o'clock hour off to a start. Jeho, the Pussycat Dolls coming up for you in a minute. Miranam Thu also on the way for you then. We will do your listener's choice vote and your quiz. Back-to-back songs with Ambala Sweets. 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

0: 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Afternoon, my friends. How you doing? It's Kavita here on Sunrise Radio on your Tuesday afternoon. 12 past three is your time. How are you getting on this afternoon? Good, I hope. If not, hopefully, I'll turn that around for you. If not, we'll just stay in each other's companies. And I'll play you some tunes. We'll do some games. I'll have a chit-chat. We'll have some fun. So I have got for you your quiz this hour. Three quiz questions. Get them all right. And you get some gold stars. Shall we dive into question number one? This is your Bollywood question. Are you ready for it? I hope so. Let's go. In the Houseful movies, which actor has the catchphrase, "I'm a jogging"? In the Houseful movies, which actor has the catchphrase, "I'm a jogging"? Do you know what as well? This particular actor, you can give his name or I've just given you clues to which gender it is as well. You can give the actor's name, and for a bonus point, you can give me the character's name as well. Bonus points today too. In the Houseful movies, which actor has a catchphrase, "I'm a joking"? I can't do it as well. I cannot do it as well. I tell you what though, if you can do a good impression, you can send me a voice note on WhatsApp. Maybe we'll play it out. If you're happy for it to be played out, I want to hear your impressions of that as well. And there's one bit, isn't there, where he goes, "Mamma mia, I'm a joking." I'm going to stop doing that. I can't do it justice. I can't do it. You do it for me. 07925 700 272. That's the WhatsApp number.
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0: Ziada is song one from Pal Pal Dil Ke Paas. Or Surma is song two. Bit of Bad Shah from Ikta Raja. But which one do you want to hear? 07925 700 272. Let me know.
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10: And the time is 3:19. All right then, let's find out what your winning song is. It was very close this hour. There's just one vote in it.
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2: Afternoon, my friends. Kavita here on Sunrise Radio. 3:23 is your time. How are we doing? Lots of you getting the right answer for question number one, which goes like this. In the Houseborn movies, which actor has the catchphrase, "I'm a joking"? I'm not good at that. I'm not good at it. And I've asked you to send me your voice notes so you guys can do it for me, because I can't do it. That I can't do. That I can't do. And Sheree's done it really well. Listen to this.
3: I'm a joking.
2: There it is. That's a good one. I think you should get an extra star for doing that, actually. Well done. So in the Houseborn movies, which actor has that catchphrase? That's question one. Question two, you ready for this one? On a standard UK keyboard, which number shares the key with the and sign? So not the one on your phone, obviously. When you're typing on a keyboard on your laptop or on your computer, on a standard UK, I think they're called QWERTY, aren't they? On a standard UK QWERTY keyboard, the and sign shares its key with which number? Which number is it? Maybe you've got a keyboard nearby. Maybe you can see it for yourself. That's a standard one. Do you know what I didn't do? I haven't checked whether the Mac ones are different. But Macs are American, aren't they? So I'm talking about the standard UK ones. 07925 700 272 if you think you know the answer. All right, let's do your hit of the hour next.
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21: The M27 going westbound between Junction 2 and Junction 1 has delays of over an hour there due to an ongoing total closure of the westbound entry slip and main carriageway there. The M60 going anti-clockwise at the entry slip road to Junction 5 has delays of 25.

0: 5 minutes to 35 minutes there.
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0: Afternoon, my friends. All right, let's get your final quiz question, your true or false one. True or false? It would take you about 25 days to walk to the moon. True or false? Have you ever thought about that before? How long would it take to walk all the way to the moon from Earth? Is it 25 days? Is it more? Is it less? You tell me. True or false? It would take about 25 days to walk to the moon. 07925 700 272. That's the WhatsApp number. Oh, I've got Lagan for you next here. Mithwa. Now, if you just joined us, if you missed our earlier questions, don't you worry, I got you. We're going to do a little recap after Lagan.

Lagan on Sunrise Radio Afternoon. What a song. Hey, right, let's recap your quiz questions, shall we? Here is question number one. In the Housefull movies, which actor has the catchphrase, "I'm a jogging"? Question number two. I can't do a proper, what's the word I'm looking for? Impression. I'm not good at impressions. Don't make me do impressions. All right, question number two. On a standard UK QWERTY keyboard, the and sign, as in

0: fish and chips. Thinking about food, always. The and sign shares its key with which number? And question three, true or false? It would take about 25 days to walk to the moon. True or false?
1: 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Amitabh Bachchan is back. 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
2: 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Is it really a neurodevelopmental disorder? Has modern life contributed to rising diagnosis? And for kids, is medicating the answer? Over on BBC One, Celebrity MasterChef returns at 9 p.m. It's the first of the heats, and this week, the five celebrities up for the culinary challenge are Joe Pascal, Jason Muhammad, Emily Campbell, Shakira Khan, and Jay McGuinness. And from our sponsor Sony TV, Kaun Banega Crorepati at 9 p.m. What a great start to the season with some very special guests, Aamir Khan and Sunny Deol. They say some shows entertain, some inspire, and then there's Kaun Banega Crorepati. You have the famous hot seat and the legendary Amitabh Bachchan. India's most iconic quiz show is back with bigger dreams, tougher questions, and life-changing moments. Don't miss the new season of Kaun Banega Crorepati tonight, only on Sunny TV.
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0: 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Aaj ki raat. After this.
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1: And the time is 13 minutes until 4. Not long to go until it is 4 p.m. this afternoon when lovely Sonia is taking over the hot seat. I think we should get the answers to your quiz, though. How about that? Question number one for you, then. In the Houseform movies, which actor has the catchphrase, "I'm a joking"? I know, I'm terrible at it. I can't do it. But, of course, the answer is Chunky. Chunky Funder is the answer. And his character's name, which I think is quite funny, Acri Pasta is the character's name. So you get 2 points for the actor's name and the character's name, but you get a point either way if you get one of the names. So we're paying for a bonus point today as well. So some of you got 4 stars. I know, very lucky. All right, question number two. On a standard UK QWERTY keyboard, the and sign shares its key with which number? It is the number 7. So when you're looking at a keyboard, it's the 7 shares its key with the and sign. And question number three, true or false? It would take about 25 days to walk to the moon. That is false. It's a big fat false. It would take you about 9 years. 9 years. And that's not taking a break. That's not even like, you know, going to sleep for the night and then getting back up and carrying on walking. No, no, no, no, no. That's continuously walking for 9 years and you would reach the moon. It is very, very far away. Who are my gold star winners? We got Zainab, Mother, Minnie, Suraj, Ranuka, Shalini, Nenesh. We got Zahim, Shree, Pravin, Mr. Khan, Sophie, Rajesh and Divya as well. Oh, well done. You all smashed it today. That was a fun one, wasn't it? Do you know what? We'll do it tomorrow, I promise. I'm going to leave you with one of my faves from Houseful 2. Anarkali Disco Chali. Aaj Ki Raat lined up for you after this as well. Sonia's here with you at 4. I'll be back tomorrow afternoon. Catch you then, my friends.

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3: 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Madhu's Mayfair at the Dilly, open daily for dinner and now also open every day for high chai between 12 and 3 PM. 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
12: From Sky News Centre at 4. The UK government insists it'll stand by Kyiv after Moscow warned of consequences over British drones being used in Ukrainian strikes on Russia. Prime Minister Andy Burnham says Russia and Ukraine aren't just fair weather friends. Former Army Captain Patrick Bury says the move to supply the drones would have been seen as a calculated risk. He explains how Russia could respond.
13: We'll see the continuation, I would have thought, of sabotage, arson operations, targeting British ships is another one, cyber attacks as we've seen, logistics as we've seen, and further influence operations which are happening all the time. So there may well be some surprises in there, but so far there's a playbook.
12: A British couple on honeymoon in Greece have been killed in a helicopter crash. The aircraft carrying Alex Cromie and Marie Herbert came down shortly after takeoff on the island of Sifnos last night. The Greek pilots also died. Mark Zuckerberg is expected to give evidence in a big trial in the US examining whether Meta's social media platforms harm children. Four states claim Facebook and Instagram were deliberately designed to keep young people hooked. Meta rejects that and insists it's proud of its protections. Our reporter Tom Clark has some estimates on how much this could cost Mr. Zuckerberg.
14: Potential damages from such a large case involving so many states is enormous. Meta's lawyers saying it could cost them up to $1.4 trillion. There's a plaintiff in the case saying damages are more likely to be in the region of about $200 billion. You know, even for a company like Meta, that is a lot of money.
12: Andy Burnham says he's not embarrassed about texting someone impersonating Donald Trump's chief of staff. The Prime Minister says no sensitive information was given and he reported it when he became suspicious. Meanwhile, Donald Trump says there are no talks planned with Iran as the US naval blockade remains in place. The President says the Strait of Hormuz is open and operating. And a water company has been told to improve as customers call the handling of supply issues shocking. Southeast Waters urging households in Kent to use supplies for essential reasons only. That's the latest. I'm Charlie Bang.
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16: 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That was scheduled to take off at 1700. Now looking at departure 1740. And Air France AF1281 to Paris has also been cancelled. That was scheduled to leave at 1735. Other flights do appear to be running on time.
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16: 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Temperature ranging from 17 degrees Celsius in the north to 24 degrees Celsius in the south.
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0: Shub and Sonia on Sunrise, and before that, Shararet from Dhurandhar, kicking off your Tuesday drive home. How are you doing? Hope all is good.
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0: I trust all is good and it looks good going by your WhatsApp welcomes. Thank you, thank you. Always good to know who is on board. Right, okay, we're going to get stuck into your trio in a bit, but first, have you got your tickets yet for the biggest Bollywood party of the year? Pepe's proudly presents the sensational Queen of Bollywood Beats, Neha Kakkar, live in concert, and she won't be alone. Joining her will be Tony Kakkar. That's right, you've got Neha Kakkar and Tony Kakkar live at the iconic OVO Arena in Wembley on Sunday, the 11th of October. 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Something to look forward to once you've got your tickets booked, of course. Right, okay, let's get on with this trio then. I'm taking you back in time a little bit. A little bit, she says. But your trio is about the voices. Can you recognise these voices? Can you recognise the actors? If you think you can let me know. Get involved in the show. WhatsApp me on 07925 700 272. If you get all three names correct, I'll add your name to the shout-outs list. Here we go.
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0: 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Who are they? All three actors' names? Can you recognize them? Let's have another listen.
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0: 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Ashmeetin Hayes, you got it, yes. Vibhav, correct. Vinay in Liverpool, you got it, yes. And Parath in Kingsbury, correct answer. Shikha from Aldershot, yes. Pardon. Lungi dance is option A on your listener's choice. And option B sounds like this from the movie English with English. And I have lots more shout outs to add to the list. They're coming up for you shortly. But in the meantime, do select which one would you like. Lungi Dance is option A, and this one from English Vinglish is your option B. Let me know which one you'd like to listen to, and the one with the most votes will play for you very shortly. I also have lined up for you. Afsana Khan and Goisi. I haven't played this in a while. So that will play shortly too. Get your guesses and your votes in.

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0: Music from English of English, it is your winning song this hour. Right, I can tell you, if you're saying Padmini Kolhapuri, that's a wrong answer. If you're saying Sunny Deol, which a lot of you are, I get it. But he's not in the trio. All right. Let me do some of these shout-outs. I think one or two of you may be getting a double shout-out here, which isn't a problem, I suppose, is it? Hey? Vinny in Barnet, correct answer. Gaurav in Uxbridge. Preethi in Crawley. Pink in Colchester. Argus in Ferndown. Asif from Tanzania. Bina in Crawley. Asif in Birmingham. Suraj in Edmonton. Reshmi in Hounslow. Ruchi from Nuneaton. You got it right. Gurpreet, yes. So they're in Huddersfield. Shalini in Toronto. Mina Bhatni in Surrey, number ending 230. You got it right. Raza from Bolton, Arsh in Middlesbrough, Sabiha in Tooting, Smitha in London, Jay from Tunbridge Wells, Divya in Harrow, Shama in Glasgow, and Omer in Birmingham also coming in with the right answer. Smashing it.
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6: On the road, the M25 Surrey anti-clockwise between junctions 12 for the M3 interchange and junction 10. Delays of around 30 to 45 minutes there. And the A31 in Hampshire remains closed in both ways. That's between the M27 junction 2 and the A338. That's following the ongoing Heathland fires. It's expected to stay closed till around the 20th of August.
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So I am taking you back to 1989 with today's trio. Got some wrong answers coming in. Atik in Feltham, you got it right. Hardig in Leicester, Renegade in Toronto, Anjali from Barnet, Avan in Feltham, and Arjuna in Barnsley also getting it right. If you're saying Shakti Kapoor, Govinda, Prem Chopra, these are wrong answers, guys. Have another go.

0: from the 2007 movie Welcome. For this week's Artist of the Week, Katrina Kaif. I am going to play you the trio one last time now. This is your last chance to have a go and get it right. I'm taking you back to 1989. Here we go.
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6: 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Psychiatrist Max Pemberton takes on conventional thinking on ADHD. Is it really a neurodevelopmental disorder? Has modern life contributed to rising diagnosis? And for kids, is medicating the answer? Over on BBC One, Celebrity MasterChef returns at 9 PM. It's the first of the heats, and this week, the five celebrities up for the culinary challenge are Joe Pascal, Jason Muhammad, Emily Campbell, Shakira Khan, and Jay McGuinness. And from our sponsor Sony TV, Kaun Banega Karodpati at 9 PM. What a great start to the season with some very special guests, Aamir Khan and Sunny Deol. They say some shows entertain, some inspire, and then there's Kaun Banega Karodpati. 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
0: All right, last few shout-outs then first. Swathi in Belfast, correct answer. Buja in Swindon, you got it. Mini from Newcastle, Zara in Toronto, Syra in Cheltenham. Roshni, you answered the question. That's what I was after. Ali in Toronto also getting it right. OK, let's have a listen to this trio then for today. I took you back to 1989, the movie Chalbaz. Anupam Kher, Rajnikanth and the lovely Sridevi.
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0: You smashed it, guys. You smashed it. What a brilliant effort. Alrighty-ho. I've got your hidden gem on the way for you in just a few minutes on Sunrise. And I'm really, really, really intrigued to know how we get on with this, to see how we get on with your hidden gem. Listen, if it's really easy for you, just take a moment or two to give me the answer, right? At least let me feel a little bit good about it. Because I'm feeling really clever with your hidden gem today. I don't know. We'll find out in a few minutes how clever I really am.

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12: Kiara Advani said, I don't stress about the outcome because I know the only thing I have control over is my own hard work. 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
13: From the Sky News Centre at 5. A British couple on honeymoon in Greece have died in a helicopter crash. The aircraft they're in came down shortly after takeoff on the island of Sifnos last night. Our reporter Barnaby Papadopoulos has more details.
14: The Greek Fire Service were first on the scene because a fire was started and they discovered the bodies of the three people on board, Alexander Cromie, Marie Ebert and Yorgos Rykos, who was the pilot. It's not clear what exactly caused this crash.
13: The couple's employers say they're shocked by what's happened to their beloved colleagues. The Foreign Office is providing consular support to their families. One person's died and more than 200 others are affected by a wave of food poisoning. Officials say the salmonella outbreak may be linked to eggs imported from outside the UK. The Prime Minister insists the UK continues to support Ukraine 100% after Moscow threatened consequences for Kyiv's reported use of British drones to strike Russian targets. The Kremlin's accused the UK of deliberately escalating the conflict, warning the deeper its involvement, the higher the price it will pay. Andy Burnham's sending this message to Russian President Vladimir Putin.
15: We are providing support so that Ukraine can defend itself, and that's been the British position all the way through this conflict. We are not fair weather friends. We will be there in Ukraine's hour of need.
13: Meta chief Mark Zuckerberg is expected to give evidence in a big trial in the US examining whether social media platforms harm children. Four US states claim Facebook and Instagram were deliberately designed to keep young people hooked. Meta rejects that. Southeast Water has been ordered to make improvements. It's warning customers in Kent to use supplies for essential purposes only, with levels in its drinking storage tanks critically low. And Paul Scholes has been given a six-month driving ban. The former England and Manchester United midfielder racked up two speeding convictions in 2 days last year. A court convicted him in his absence. That's the latest. I'm Charlie Max.
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16: 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That was due to depart at 1700, now looking at departing at 1740. And Air France AF1281 to Paris is also, that one's been cancelled. It was due to fly out at 1735. The flights do appear to be running on time.
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16: And weather tonight across the UK is going to be cloudy with rain for most again. Heavy at times, especially in western areas. Minimum temperature ranging from lows of 11 in the north to minimum 16 degrees Celsius in the south.
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1: It is coming up to 10 minutes after 5. Good afternoon. I got your hidden gem on the way for you in a little bit. But first, Mother's Mayfair at the Dilly has reopened its doors with a stunning new makeover, with a brand new spectacular bar and lounge, which will make you gasp as you walk in. It's open daily for dinner and now also open daily for high chai between 12 and 3pm. To book, you can call this number, 0208 574 1897. Advanced booking advised for London's newest restaurant and bar lounge hotspot. That is Mother's Mayfair at the Dilly. Right. Okay. Here we go. Today's hidden gem sounds like this. I am taking you back in time to... Where am I taking you back to? The 80s. Two songs will play at the same time. Can you identify that song to which you hear only the music, not the one with the words? It's the other one. If you can give me the title of that song via WhatsApp, 07925 700 272, I will add your name to the shout-outs list because you deserve it, if you can work it out. Oh, I'm making this sound like it's really difficult, aren't I? It's not. Here we go. We'll find out in a minute exactly how difficult it is.

0: Raging Wembley smashed it. Dina and Guildford, you got it. Yes, Manoj and Crawley, you guys smashed it. That's it. Three people with the right answer so far. Anybody else? Not bad, not bad. Yes. Okay, so only three so far. I am going to leave it with you. I've played it for you a couple of times. I'll give you another listen a little bit later on.
1: Next.
0: In the meantime, listener's choice, option A sounds like this. It is the one, of course, hiding the gem today. Option A or option B sounds like this. Vadaraha, I promise. Last time works up, there you go, you got it, yes. Let me know which one you would like to listen to in a little bit. The one with the most votes plays for you shortly.
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0: All right, so we got some confusion on the hidden gem. I'm not happy about it, I'm just saying. Abel in Birmingham, you got it right. Well done. I'll play it for you again in just a moment. And there's a modified version if you should choose to have a listen.

quite a lovely song, isn't it? Is it Tere Mere Geeton Mein from Chandni? It's not, you know. It's not. All right, let's get another listen to this one. It is your hidden gem, taking you back to 1982, to be precise.

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2: And Ealing Kingsbury, I'll take that. And Anushin Chigwell, you got it. Renega in Toronto, there you go. Get your answer in, but if you're really puzzled, remember the modified version.

0: Time right in Birmingham. There you go, you got it, yes. Bunchy Bano is not the right answer. Hum Tum Hai Chahate Hai Aise is not the right answer. No. Breathe In Kenton, you got it. Is it a song from Chandani? No. No, it's not. We had that come up a few times. No, we can rule that one out, I'm afraid.
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0: Sandhya in Reading, you got it, Syra in Cheltenham. Yep, that's the one, and look at that. A couple of requests for a modified version. All right. Your modified version will be the next version to play. In the meantime, got this one from Ekta Tiger on the way, mashallah. For this week's Artist of the Week, it is Katrina.

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14: On the motorways, the M25 at the Cobham services between junctions 9 and 10 got delays there, currently around 25 minutes against expected traffic time. And the M20 westbound between junctions 9 and 8, delays of about an hour. That's the M20 westbound between junctions 9 and 8.
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14: All right, I'm going to give you a very last listen to your hidden gem for today, taking you back to 1982. This is your modified version. Can you name the song to which you hear only the music?

It is your very last chance to get it right. Remember, 1982 is where we're going back to with that one. If you don't get it, I promise you, you're going to kick yourself. So even if you have to guess, you never know, you might get it right. Just get your answer in.

0: Music from the film Ekta Tiger, Mashallah on Sunrise. For this week's Artist of the Week, Katrina Kaif. Zeeshan from Grays, You Got It. Oh, and I've just played the modified version, you know. That's all I've got after playing the modified version. Uh-oh. We're going to reveal the answers shortly.
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3: 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Is it really a neurodevelopmental disorder? Has modern life contributed to rising diagnosis? And for kids, is medicating the answer? Over on BBC One, Celebrity MasterChef returns at 9 p.m. It's the first of the heats, and this week, the five celebrities up for the culinary challenge are Joe Pascal, Jason Muhammad, Emily Campbell, Shakira Khan, and Jay McGuinness. 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
0: All right. 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

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However, Tu Tu Hevehi from Ye Vardaraha, today's hidden gem. 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
6: Mudhoo's Mayfair at the Dilly has reopened its doors with a stunning new makeover, with a brand new spectacular bar and lounge which will make you gasp, wow! 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As well as the Mudhoo's classics, try some of the delicious newcomers, saag bharata, butter chicken chops and the delightful nimbu fish. Or just relax in the bar lounge area with the baby grand piano playing, sipping a cocktail or two, where we will also be offering a smaller plates menu. Mudhoo's Mayfair at the Dilly, open daily for dinner and now also open every day for high chai between 12 and 3pm. 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
7: Class, it's been reported that if we keep using water like we are now, by 2055, we could be short by 5 billion litres a day.
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22: From Sky News Centre at 6. A major trial is getting underway in California over claims that Meta deliberately engineered its Facebook and Instagram platforms to be addictive to children. Four American states are seeking billions of US dollars from the tech giant, which insists it's committed to supporting young people. Mary Rohde's 15-year-old son Riley killed himself after being targeted by a scammer on Facebook Messenger.
23: This criminal was allowed to find him, lure him, and trick him for years. I've watched lobbying win over legislation. It's still cheaper to buy off politicians than to build safety into these platforms.
22: Tributes are being paid to a British couple who've been killed in a helicopter crash on honeymoon in Greece. Alex Cromie, Marie Ebert and their pilot all died when the aircraft came down after takeoff on the island of Sifnos and caught fire. The UK government insists it'll stand by Kyiv after Moscow warned of consequences over British drones being used in Ukrainian strikes deep inside Russia. Andy Burnham says Ukraine and Britain aren't just fair-weather friends. Former Army Captain Patrick Bury explains how Russia could respond.
24: We'll see the continuation, I would have thought, of sabotage, arson operations. Targeting British ships is another one. Cyber attacks, as we've seen. Logistics, as we've seen. And further influence operations, which are happening all the time. So there may well be some surprises in there, but so far there's a playbook.
22: A fatal outbreak of salmonella could be linked to imported eggs. One person has died in the UK and more than 200 have been infected. Strikes by more than 1,500 bus drivers in protest about working in hot weather conditions have been postponed. Members of Unite, working for Arriva North London, walked out on Friday and today. And in sport, former Arsenal captain Patrick Vieira has been appointed the new head coach of Senegal. The French World Cup winner, who was born in the African nation, has been out of work since leaving Italian side Genoa last November. That's the latest. I'm Charlie Maggs.
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25: 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That flight has been cancelled. Other flights do appear to be running on time.
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25: And weather tonight across the UK, cloudy with rain for most, heavy at times, especially in western areas. Minimum temperature ranging from lows of 11 in the north and minimum 16 degrees Celsius in the south.
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1: We are into the final hour of the show. How are you doing? Good evening. And thanks for being here. Right, okay. It is competition hour. So, I have got your competition coming up for you in a few minutes from now, right here on Sunrise. 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The hamper is loaded with Carnham cooking essentials as well, Madras plain poppadoms, pure coconut cream, seedless Carnham tamarind. You've got gram flour, fried onions, hot curry paste, mild curry paste, and not one but 2 premium ghees. You've got butter ghee and pure butter ghee as well. And it doesn't stop there. Each hamper also includes 1 Carnham apron. Yes. And, of course, that is a complete kitchen upgrade with festive occasion. Yeah, this festive occasion, that is all you need, really, isn't it? Now, for your chance to be a winner on this, you need to be tuned into Sunrise right the way through till the 21st of August. We start at 6 o'clock in the morning on breakfast, and the last competition will be in the evening. So from 6 till 10 p.m, you need to be listening to Sunrise Radio and listen out for the cue to call, which sounds like this.
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1: When you hear that cue to call interrupt a song, that is when you need to call the studio number, which is 020-881-380-40. 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Now, we will be picking one of the 5 winners in every show at random from the draw on Breakfast Show, Shabnam Show, Kavita Show, right here on Drive Time, and Raj's show after me as well. And that's going to be on Monday, the 24th of August. All right. 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Good luck and happy Raksha Bandhan from SOP International and Sunrise Radio. Keep listening out for that cue to call. All right. So that is coming up for you a little bit later on, okay? Stay tuned for that. For now, I am switching screens so I can see your answers coming in. I'm going to give you the quiz question for today and give you some options. Once you've decided which of the options is the correct answer, you can WhatsApp me A, B or C. That's all you need to WhatsApp me. And shout outs will be in real time, so get your answer in as soon as you can to be one of the top peeps, you know, the fastest person to get the answer in. I like that. Right, okay. Your question today goes like this. Every time you recall a memory from the past, what is your brain actually doing? Is it A, playing back an exact unchanged neurological recording, B, altering and physically rewriting the memory file, or C, temporarily pausing your subconscious mind? I found this very interesting when I first found out about it. I thought, okay, now I didn't know that. And now that I know it, I will not forget it. She says, A, B or C, every time you recall a memory from the past, what is your brain actually doing? Is it A, playing back an exact unchanged neurological recording, B, altering and physically rewriting the memory file, or C, temporarily pausing your subconscious mind? A, B or C? Let's see who's given me the right answer. Right, Zina in Guildford, correct answer. Jay from Tunbridge, you got it. Cher in California. Yes, you are correct. And that's it on the right answers by the looks of things. Okay, interesting. Every time you recall a memory from the past, what is your brain actually doing? Is it A, playing back an exact unchanged neurological recording? Is it B, altering the physical, altering and physically rewriting the memory file? Or C, temporarily pausing your subconscious mind? A, B or C? Last few shout outs. Mina Bartney in Surrey, you got it. And Tharan from Uxbridge, yes, right answer. All right, I think that's it. Pravin and Crawley, yes, there you go. All right, I'm going to stop there with your shout-outs. I'm only getting wrong answers in anyway now. Okay, so I gave you every time you recall a memory from your past, what is your brain actually doing? Option B is the right answer. Altering and physically rewriting the memory file. Who would have thought? Who would have thought that? Not me. Your brain does not open a static video file, all right, every time you try to remember something from the past. Instead, every time you remember something, your brain physically reconstructs the event from scratch. What? During this rebuilding process, your current mood, new information and environment bleed into the memory, permanently altering it. So you're actually changing it, going by whatever state of mind you're in currently. That will affect your memory. I believe that's what this is saying. You don't actually remember the original event. You just remember the last time you thought about it. And there have been some interesting studies done around this. I don't have time to share everything with you. I would love to share all the details, but I can't right now because I'm short of time. But if you like, you can look up the car crash and the lost in the mall studies. They're carried out by a scientist called Elizabeth Loftus. And it's very interesting to see what people think they saw and how the brain actually works when trying to recall incidents from the past. It's really, really intriguing that. So there you go. Every time you try to remember something from the past, your brain is physically altering and rewriting the memory file. Gets quite changed, I think, is what we can say in simple terms. You smashed it if you got it right.
3: Next.
1: Listener's choice up next for you. Which one would you like to listen to? I've got this one, Savani Jubin on the vocals. This is your option A or option B. Sounds like this. Rab ne bana di jodi. Holy, holy. You let me know, take your vote. The one with the most votes plays for you shortly. And don't forget, you're listening out for that cue to call.
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0: Gold is trading at £103 for pounds per gram. Right, it's competition time on Sunrise. 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You need to get your name into the draw first, all right? That is the way the competition works. Let's head over to the phone lines. Hello, you're live on Sunrise. What's your name, please?
3: Hello?
0: Hi, who's this?
3: Hello, it's Abby.
0: Sorry, what's your name?
3: Abby.
0: Abby?
3: Yes.
0: Abby, where are you calling from?
3: Twickenham.
0: Abby in Twickenham. I'm going to play
3: Twickenham, yes.
0: Okay, I'm going to play you a little bit of a song and I need the movie name. I have multiple choice to help you out and I'm going to give you 10 seconds to give me the right answer, okay?
3: Okay.
0: Here we go. थोड़ा बेसुरा पर दिल में ताल है इसको हम नाचने से टोके का तलब Your options are A. Hate Story 2, B. Cocktail 2, or C. Love Aaj Kal 2. What is the movie name, please? Which movie does that song feature in?
3: I say B.
0: C for Charlie?
3: No, B.
0: B for Bravo?
3: Yes.
0: Cocktail 2?
3: Yes.
0: You smashed it. You smashed it. Was that a wild guess?
3: Yeah,
0: you got the best. You did all right there. You did all right. Your name goes into the draw. Well done, you.
3: Okay, thank
0: Smashed
3: you.
0: It. Okay, listen, I need you to stay on the line so I can take your details, okay? Very well done. Well done. All right, I'm going to have to move on very quickly because I'm running out of time, but you smashed it. All right, listen, if you haven't been lucky enough to get your name into the draw yet, stay tuned to Sunrise Radio for more chances to enter the SOP International Raksha Bandhan Hampers giveaway. 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
8: On the motorways, the M20 westbound between junctions 9 and 8. Got some delays there, around 14 minutes against expected traffic time. Apart from that, the M62 eastbound between junctions 10 and 11. Currently delays of around 49 minutes.
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1: All right, it is almost time for me to love you and leave you. But before I do, a reminder, Kaun Banega Crorepati is back on Sony TV, and what can we say? It's been a great start to the new season. The show had some great contestants and some very special guests last week. We had legends Aamir Khan and Sunny Deol joining Big B on the show. India's most iconic quiz show is definitely back with bigger dreams, tougher questions and life-changing moments. Join Amitabh Bachchan with a new guest in the hot seat in Kaun Banega Crorepati tonight from 9 p.m. It is, of course, only on Sony TV, which you can find, by the way, on Sky Channel 703, Virgin 805 and EETV 390. Right, okay, on that note, it is time for me to love you and leave you. This is Sonia signing out at sunrise. Got some of your messages which I wasn't able to get through or at least even acknowledge on the show so far. Thank you so much for all your interaction. And I had quite a few of you kicking yourself over the hidden gem earlier as well. And I got it. I told you, didn't I? If you don't get it, you will kick yourself. I know that. I know that. But don't worry. Listen, we'll do it all over again tomorrow from 4 p.m., all right? Raj is next. Have yourself a lovely evening.

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11: Kiara Advani said, I don't stress about the outcome because I know the only thing I have control over is my own hard work. 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
12: From Sky News Centre at 7. Meta has gone on trial in the US, accused of deliberately making Facebook and Instagram addictive to children. Four states are seeking billions of dollars in damages over alleged harm to young people. Meta denies that, saying it's proud of its record of protecting teenagers. Laurie Schott lost her teenage daughter, Anna Lee, to suicide, and today read one of her journal entries outside the court in California.
13: I was sitting on my bathroom floor telling myself how much I hate myself. I look at other girls' profiles and it makes me feel worse. Nobody will love somebody as ugly and broken as me.
12: An investigation is underway into the cause of a fatal helicopter crash in Greece, which killed a British couple and their pilot. It came down on the island of Sifnos last night. Andy Burnham says the UK won't be put off supporting Ukraine in its war with Russia. It's after Moscow threatened Britain with consequences for its drones being used in strikes deep inside Russian territory. Meanwhile, the Prime Minister insists he's not embarrassed about his exchange of messages with someone impersonating Donald Trump's chief of staff. Mr. Burnham was in contact with an unknown individual pretending to be Susie Wiles, but became suspicious after several messages and reported it. He says it was handled in the right way.
14: All politicians are, you know, receiving these pressures and these challenges, but I did everything right. There was a minimal exchange of information of zero consequence, and it was quickly reported.
12: Oil prices have risen again as Donald Trump says there are no peace talks taking place with Iran and none planned. The US president says the Strait of Hormuz is open and the blockade of Iranian ports continues. And in sports, Rodri has completed his move from Manchester City to Barcelona in a deal worth more than £65 million. The Spain midfielder has signed a four-year contract after helping his country win the World Cup and being named Player of the Tournament last month. That's the latest. I'm Charlie Maggs.
15: Than a speeding bullet.
16: Yes.
15: More powerful than a locomotive.
16: Yes.
15: Able to leap tall buildings at a single bound.
16: Yes.
15: Look, up in the sky. It's a bird.
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16: Of course, it's me. It's a Tuesday evening, it's the 18th of August. How are you all? 2 minutes past seven is the time. Welcome to another session of Gorn Bunniga, Hero of the Hour. I know, it's late in life.
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16: True or false question for you. Pure water does not conduct electricity. Is that true? Is it false? Or did I just make it up? Pure water does not conduct electricity. Come on now. Is that true or is it false?

Mr. Khan, very good evening to you, my friend. Hope you're well. Swishman, Sutton Coldfield, good evening. Jazz in Birmingham says it's true, as there are no electrolytes. Jay in Tunbridgewell says it's false. Udvi in Edgware thinks it's true, good evening. Pravin in Curly's go for true. Sangeeta in Helmer Hempstead thinks it's false. Sachi in Hendon says no, it's false, since there are no minerals or ions within the water to conduct an electric charge. You're so clever, so clever. Sangeeta and Hamel Hempstead thinks it's false. Who else have we got? Medjibin and Serpentin's gone for true. Raman in Swansea. Hello, good evening. Hope you are well. He thinks it's true. Jasmine and Hayes, good evening. You think it's true as well. And Mr. Khan says, what's the question? Oh, it's too late now, my friend. Anybody else? Mandy thinks it's true. Well, is it true or is it false? It is actually true. Yep. Pure water does not conduct electricity because water requires dissolved minerals and salts to carry an electrical charge or a current. Pure water doesn't have any. Well, it does, a little bit, but not enough to class it as a good conductor. So well done. My dad was a good conductor. Yeah, he used to work on the buses. It's true. Here's a new one from Badshah, Hitan and Sharvi Yadav called Banger.

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0: understand. What was that beep for? Beep. I don't get it. Mr. Khan says it's more like Golgappa Man. Thank you. And Mandeep says, can we have a Bollywood celeb riddle, please? No, we can't, because we'll upset people. You know, yesterday we had problems. I'm not doing it again. I have got a riddle for you now. And don't forget, you're listening out for the Old School Sunrise radio jingle, because you've got another opportunity in this show to get your name into that grand prize draw to win a fantastic hamper, courtesy of SOP International. I'll tell you more about that in a short while. Here is your riddle, okay? Have a listen to this very carefully. I am a compact countertop housing. All right? I am a compact countertop housing lined with hidden coils that transform power into heat, built to hold precise portions of baked grain dough within my vertical chambers. I apply uniform high heat scorching to the outer surface until an internal timer releases a spring lever to launch the transformed slice upward. I didn't read that very well, did I? Oh, but you've already got the answer. Oh dear. Okay, here we go again. I'll try and read it better. I don't think it's written very well. I am a compact countertop housing lined with hidden coils that transform power into heat, built to hold precise portions of baked grain dough within my vertical chambers. I apply uniform high heat scorching to the outer surface until an internal timer releases a spring lever to launch the transformed slice upward. Oh, that's tough.
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0: My hero of the hour is Saatchi in Hendon. You beat Sab. Well done. Take that. Sab in the riddle, you're second. Haha. Mr. Khan, you got it right as well. Medjbin has deleted her answer. Jonathan, how are you? You got it right as well. Sam in Manchester, correct. And Sinit and Nilesh, yes, absolutely. And Pravin in Crawley thinks it's an oven. It's not. Nalufa in Enfield, how are you? You got it correct. Pushman in Sutton Coldfield as well. And Jay in Tunbridge Wells, right. Kirsty and Ron, correct. Jazz in Birmingham as well. Well done. Rita and Harold, you got it. And we got this person here. Who are you? I don't know. Oh, Abhijit in Crawley, well done. Harleen in Brighton, you got it. Raya in Basingstoke, correct. Vinny in Barnet with the right answer. Patrick in Kensington as well. Mandy, did you get it? Of course you did. And Raman in Swansea, yep, you're right. And Jarnavi, you got it too. Mukesh in Romford, yeah, absolutely right. Part two coming up for you. Should you require it? And there's a new one as well. Another new one from Hari Ananda. I don't know what it's called.

0: Right, stand by for part two. But first of all, get ready for the biggest Bollywood party of the year. Pepe's proudly presents the sensational queen of Bollywood beats, Neha Kakkar, live in concert. And joining the madness, her brother, Tony Kakkar, as well. That's right, Neha Kakkar and Tony Kakkar live at the iconic OVO Arena in Wembley on Sunday, the 11th of October. 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
0: 20 past 7 is the time. Mandeep says, you make these riddles sound so sophisticated. Well, obviously, because I'm rather sophisticated myself. 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What am I? 07925-700-272. Dav in Birmingham, how you doing, my friend? Hope you are well. Dean and Guildford, you got it right. Serena, good evening. Give me an answer, Serena. Come on.

Surrender the Revenge. Reggie, good evening. You got it right. Minnie in Northern Ireland, how are we this evening? You got it correct as well. Urbi in Edgware. Urbi. It is not a microwave. Right, Dave in Birmingham, what are you saying? Yeah, you got it right as well. Nachstarkor, good evening. You got it absolutely right. Mameena Aslam, yes, good evening to you. Hope you're well. And Sanjay in Wellingborough with the right answer. Rohit Mehra, also, you got it right. Kamlesh in Stanmore, yes, my friend, well done. Bharti in Portsmouth, good evening, Raj. Good evening to you, Bharti. Your answer is right. And Varun in Chertsey, the answer to the question being asked on air is a beep. Absolutely right. Well done, Varun. Right, let me give you a clue. Oh my gosh, it's all moved again, isn't it? Oh dear, oh dear, what are we going to do? Hang on, I've got to scroll all the way back on my phone. All right, here we go. What can I tell you without giving... Well, everything's going to give it away. My most famous partners in crime are a butter knife, a tub of spread, or a jar of jam or marmalade. There you go. So, to all of you who've already got it right,

0: 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It's not bread. I can't give it to you, I'm afraid. Proglin South Harrow, you are right. Sab says, it always burns your food in breakfast buffets in hotels. Oh, thank you very much, Sab, for making me read that out. All right, another clue for you. I think I've kind of given it away now. When my internal timer finishes, I make a loud, a sudden pop as your food springs out of the top. What am I? The answer coming up in 3 or 4 minutes right after this break.
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0: 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Are you craving something truly delicious? 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And a trivia question as well. It's late and live on Sunrise. Raj Guy at the controls.
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0: 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Let's do this.

0: Ali Anji and Anji, Lija George, Asha Bosley and her Jyoti Kaur, Yara Deldara. Now don't forget, the old school Sunrise Radio jingle could play at any time in the middle of a song. If you're worried about missing it or don't know what it is, we'll have a listen to this.
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0: That is it. That is the old school Sunrise Radio jingle. When you hear that, it must be in the middle of a song, all right? Call me straight away in the studio, 020-8813-8040. That is the number. And if you call and I pick up your line, I'll ask you a very simple question. And if you listen to the show on a regular basis, you will know that my questions are incredibly easy, all right? Give me the right answer and you are going to a draw to win a hamper loaded with Carnam cooking essentials, Madras plain papadoms, pure coconut cream, seedless Carnam tamarind, gram flour, fried onions, hot curry paste, mild curry paste, butter ghee, pure butter ghee, and so much more. I'll tell you all about it later on. I'll give you a full list. But if you hear that, just call me. You could go into the draw and you could be a winner on a Monday.

0: Let's have a quick listen to our Beat the Intro song, all right? Have a listen. I'll play you just a teeny bit for now. I'll play you more should you require it. Here we go. That's all I'm playing for now. 07925 700 272. Listen again. What do you think that is?
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0: Our hero of the hour, it is the man, E.P. Milton King. Zainab right behind you with the right answer. Jasmine and Hayes, you got it. To Raya in Basingstoke. Right film, wrong song. But yeah, you're fine. You're fine. Udvina Joy, you got it too. And Accumulation Stanmore says, was the answer toaster? It was indeed. And you did get it right. Well done. Okay, let me play you a little bit of an extended version of the song. Here we go. Mm-hmm. 07925 700272. Do you recognise that bit of music? Your trivia question coming up, and the answer to our Beat the Intro.

0: Answer is wrong. Dina and Guildford, your answer is right. Paraminder in Southall wants to wish her son Narinder a happy 21st birthday. Narinder, happy 21st birthday to you, my friend, from everybody here at Sunrise Radio and all your family and friends and everybody else that knows you. I'm just making that up as I go along. But what I wouldn't give to be 21 again.
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0: 9:08 is the time. Here is your trivia question. I hope this. Hope you get this. In the 1980s, McDonald's tried to expand its dinner menu in the US by introducing a classic Italian food. So like they have McChicken or a McRib or a McMuffin or a Chicken McNuggets, what McItalian food did they introduce? So in the late 1980s, McDonald's tried to expand in the US by introducing a classic Italian food. So like a McMuffin or a McRib, what McItalian dish did they introduce? You're going to have to Google it, unless you're an absolute genius. This is what I played for you.

0: McDonald's, like a McChicken or a McMuffin or a McRib. What a McItalian dish did they try to introduce, or they did introduce, in the late 1980s in the US? What Italian dish did they introduce at McDonald's? McItalian. Which one? Answer coming up soon.
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20: From the Sky News Centre at 8. Meta is facing a potential $1 trillion lawsuit in the US over allegations its sites are deliberately addictive to children. Founder Mark Zuckerberg is due to give evidence in a trial brought by four American states. Meta denies the accusation, saying it's proud of the safeguards on Facebook and Instagram. Isabel Asher Hamilton is the UK tech editor at Politico.
21: These attorneys general, they're really going for the throat. They could potentially go for
6: hundreds of billions of dollars in damages, and they might want to try and force some proper, like, ground-up business changes at Meta in terms of what features it can offer to children.
20: An investigation's underway into what caused a private helicopter to crash on a Greek island, killing a British couple on honeymoon. The pilots also died when the aircraft came down shortly after takeoff. The Prime Minister says the UK will be there in Ukraine's hour of need. Moscow's warned of consequences, with British drones reportedly being used to help Kyiv strike deep inside Russia. Premier Chief Executive Richard Masters believes FIFA pressed the self-destruct button with Gianni Infantino's controversial World Cup investment plans. The proposal to sell a stake in a new company controlling the commercial and ticketing rights to FIFA competitions was eventually abandoned after fierce opposition. Masters has backed the FA's decision to withdraw support for the president and says football now needs a leader capable of uniting the game.
21: We obviously support the FA's position on Gianni, which is withdraw their support for him. And I think that's the right decision. We support it.
22: So you believe there should be a new FIFA president?
21: Yeah, I do. And world football needs a strong FIFA making good, strong decisions. And I think this was a significant own goal.
20: More of us have been eating picky bits for dinner during the summer's heatwave. Data from World Panel shows shopping baskets in July contained more chilled picnic and finger food. And Madonna's the top contender at this year's MTV Video Music Awards. She has 11 nominations in categories including Artist and Song of the Year, Best Collaboration and Cinematography. That's the latest. I'm Charlie Maggs.
0: It's a Tuesday evening, 2 minutes past eight is the time. Raj Guy with you till 10 p.m. So in the late 1980s, McDonald's tried to expand its dinner menu by introducing an Italian dish, or a couple of Italian dishes actually. Which Italian dishes did they introduce? I've just realised there were two of them, that's why I've changed it a bit.
23: Ladies and gentlemen, this is your captain speaking.
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23: Hamara crew aapka bahut khayal rakhega, lekin aapse ek nivedan hai ki apni choli tightly bandh lein taki dil bahar na gir jaye.

IP Singh, Alka Yagnik, and Ila Arun, and Jolly Kepiche from the film Crew. Right, let's take a look at the answers. Who's got it right? Sirith and Nilesh, you've worked it out. Well done. Zainab says, Old MacDonald had a farm. Thank you very much. Mandy from Milton Keynes, you got it right as well. Riaz in Hemel says, I remember them serving pizza in the UK. Not sure about the US. I don't remember it at all. I don't remember pizza in there at all. Varun in Chertsey, what are you saying? Yeah, you're absolutely right as well. Dina in Guildford, you got it. Pravin in Crawley, yep. Patrick in Kensington, your first answer was correct. Well done. Dav in Birmingham, you got it too. And Mr. Khan, you also got it right. Okay, so they used to serve, in America anyway, McPizza. And now that was withdrawn internationally. They only serve it now in Orlando, apparently. There's only one place there. And they also did McSpaghetti. McSpaghetti. So they rolled that out in America in the late 80s and early 90s to capture dinner traffic. But American diners rejected pasta at a burger drive-thru. And it also took about 8 to 12 minutes to make for the pizza anyway. So these things were withdrawn. But in the Philippines, it's still available because they loved it. The market there had a craving for sweet hot dog-loaded pasta. So they make spaghetti there with hot dogs in it. It's a permanent bestseller. So well done if you got it right. We're still listening out for that old school Sunrise Radio jingle, the cue to call. It could play this hour. It could play in the next hour as well, though. Anytime before 10 p.m. As soon as you hear it, call me in the studio.

0: Sean and Sadhana Sargam, Kuch Na Kaho, title track. Oh, Mandeep says, what about a McChart samosa? How wonderful would that be, eh? There's nothing like a McDonald's in India. Nothing like it. With their Mak Maharaja and their Mak Alu Tikki. It's fantastic. All right, let's have a listen to our second riddle. I'm just looking for it. Here we are. Okay. I'll give you part one. No clues, as usual. Okay, tell me what this is. What are we talking about here? I am an acoustic transducer. People have switched off. What? I am an acoustic transducer that converts mechanical kinetic energy into an electrical signal. Operating via electromagnetic induction or electrostatic capacitance, I capture air pressure oscillations and... Operating via electromagnetic induction or electrostatic capacitance, I capture air pressure oscillations and translate vocal acoustics into raw signal data. By modulating incoming sound waves into variable voltage, I allow speech to travel through copper lines or invisible frequencies across vast distances. What am I? 07925-700-272. Let me repeat. I think I need to. I am an acoustic transducer that converts mechanical kinetic energy into an electrical signal. Operating via electromagnetic induction or electrostatic capacitance, I capture air pressure oscillations and translate vocal acoustics into raw signal data. By modulating incoming sound waves into variable voltage, I allow speech to travel through copper lines or invisible frequencies across the vast distances. Work that out and send me a WhatsApp.
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0: It's a bit of a confusing one, isn't it? But let's see who's got it right. Mr. Khan, you are my hero. Well done. Zainab, you got it right as well. Jay in Harrow. Jonathan, it's not an amplifier. That's not what we're looking for. And lots of people are saying telephone. I'm so sorry, but it's not a telephone. We are not looking for a telephone. Sab in the Wirral's gone for telephone. Dean in Guildford as well. Mr. D in Redhill has gone for radio. Not the answer I'm looking for. Sonia in Berry says, could you make it any harder? And is it a drum? It's not a drum. And yes, I could have made it even harder. Sira Tanilesh have gone for telephone. Nope. Suk in Ilford thinks it's an electric guitar. No. Pravin in Crawley's gone for a graphic equalizer. No. Mandy also thinks it's a telephone. No. Asta in Worksop, you got it. Dav, it's not a telephone. Sophia, what are you saying? Is it a telephone? It's not. Fatima, hello. Good evening. She says, oh my gosh, the clues. Do they describe a speaker? It's not a speaker. Amandy's just come back with the right answer. Part two is coming up for you. It will get easier. It always does. In fact, part two, I'm pretty sure we'll give it away as usual. But I can tell you that it's something that I use almost every day. And so do many of my colleagues. Sonia probably uses it a bit more than me. Never.

0: Raja Fateh Ali Khan saab, Jag Ghumya. From the film Sultan. Sinat and Nila, she got it. Gina and Guildford, you got it too. Dav in Birmingham, correct. Suki and Ilford, well done. Zaina, it's not deodorant. You've already given me the right answer. Mr. D and Reddit, you got it too. Roman has gone for headphones. It's not headphones. Sonia and Barry, you are right. Well done. Fatima also thinks it's headphones. It's not, I'm afraid.
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0: £20. 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And that's not all. The hamper is loaded with Kanam cooking essentials like Madras plain papadums, pure coconut cream, seedless Kanam tamarind, gram flour, fried onions, hot curry paste, mild curry paste, and not one but 2 premium ghees, butter ghee and pure butter ghee as well. And that's not all. Each hamper also includes 1 Kanam apron, a complete kitchen upgrade this festive occasion. So for your chance to win, you've got to tune in to Sunrise until the 21st of August between 6 a.m. and 10 p.m. and listen out for that cue to call. The old school Sunrise Radio jingle, right? If your line is selected, we'll ask you a question. I'll give you a question, a very simple one. Get it right and you go into the free draw, and get it wrong, I'll move on to the next caller. And we'll pick one of 5 winners in every show at random from the draw. So from The Breakfast Show, Shevnam Show, Kavita's, Drive Time with Sonia, and this show as well on Monday the 24th of August. You must be 18 or over. 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And so good luck and happy Raksha Bandhan from SOP International and Sunrise Radio. So it's the old school Sunrise Radio jingle you're listening out for to play in the middle of a song anytime between now and 10 p.m. As soon as you hear it, 020-8813-8040 is the number to dial. Part 2 coming up straight after this.

Arena thinks it's a radio. It's not. Sab and the Wurrels go for radio as well. No. Fatima, you got it right. Well done. Let me give you part two. This will clear it all up. Okay, so it's something that I use almost every day, and so do many of my colleagues here. I am the central link between the studio console and millions of ears tuning in at home or in their cars. Mounted on a flexible boom arm with a pop filter in front, I am the literal mouthpiece of every live presenter or singer. What am I? That's a giveaway. That is definitely a giveaway. What's the answer?

0: From the film Pati Patni or War 2, Rochak Kohli, Aditya Rikari, Shreya Ghoshal and Kumar, Dil Wale Chor. Supriyan Rugby, you got it. Jasmine is not headphones. Sab in the Wero, yes, my friend, you got there eventually. Raman in Swansea, you got it too. Sirat in Nilesh, yes. He said most of them don't have copper wires. No, but I did mention copper wires or, what did I say? Copper wires or invisible frequencies. There you go. Copper wires or invisible frequencies. Sarita, you got it right as well. Manpreet in Basingstoke, correct. Nachtarko, yep, you're right. Bal in London, also got it right. Final clue, answer coming up after the break. If you point me directly at a live speaker, I create a loud, piercing screech. What am I?
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Sonia uses it more than me. Why did I say that? Because I only work Monday to Thursday. She's here Monday to Friday. But having said that, I think I'm sitting in for Shabnam on Friday, and I'm sitting in for Sally on Saturday, and Ajay on Sunday. So I'm doing the whole week. Anyway, I needed a song, so I thought, how about this one? From the film, Microphone Booth. Dil wali gal kar le, pyar mere naal kar le.

0: The lines are free. 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You'll get through. 020-88-13-8040. 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Two lines free. Let's go straight to the lines and say hello and a good evening. Hello, good evening. Hello, good evening. Are you there? Hello, hello, hello. Oh, don't let me down now. Come on. Oh, there you are. Hello.
1: Hello, yes.
0: Yes, good evening to you. Good evening. Can you hear me?
1: Yes, yes, I can hear you.
0: Ah, what is your name, please?
1: My name's Ibn.
0: And where are you calling from?
1: Newcastle.
0: From Newcastle. Fantastic. Okay, fancy winning a hamper?
1: Yes, of course, yeah.
0: Of course, okay. Are you a bit of a foodie? Do you like food? Do you like cooking?
1: Sorry, can you say that again?
0: Do you like cooking? Do you like food?
1: Yes, of course,
0: yeah. Yeah, okay, fantastic. All right, let's do this. I'm going to play you a little bit of music, okay? All you have to do is to tell me the name of the film that this music comes from. Here we go. 3, 2, 1. Now. Dil kya kare jab kisi se. What do you think? What film? Come on, I have to hurry you. 3, 2. Come on, give me an answer.
1: Oh, I don't know. I can't remember.
0: I can't. No, listen, I'm going to have to move on to the next caller. Sorry. Oh, this is a difficult one today, isn't it? It's one of those days. It's just not working. Let's go to the next line, which is... okay, let's try this. Hang on a second. I'm having such difficulty.

0: What is wrong here? Hello, good evening.
1: Hi, Rod.
0: Hello. What's your name, please?
1: Manpreet.
0: Hello, Manpreet. How are you?
1: I'm good. How are you?
0: I'm very good. Are you in Basingstoke?
1: Yes.
0: Yeah. Manpreet in Basingstoke. Tell me the name of the film that this comes from.
2: Dil kya kare jab kisi se.
0: There you go. What do you... Give me an answer.
1: Julie.
0: Julie?
1: Yeah?
0: You want to change your answer?
1: No.
0: You got it. Well done. Are you happy?
1: Yes.
0: Yeah, of course you are. Listen, don't put that phone down. I need to take your details. There you go. Manpreet is now in that draw. 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

from the film Julie. Congratulations to Manpreet in Basingstoke. Her name is now in that draw. The names, the winners will be announced on a Monday. Plenty more chances for you here on Sunrise Radio. 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

0: Lisa Mishra, Neera Dakari, and Rosanna from the film Musafir Cafe. Let's have a quick listen to our Beat the Intro song, Tell Me What This Is. Stop right there. I shall play it again. I'll give you an extended version, but first of all, tell me what it is. 07925-700-272.
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0: Mandeep in Milton Keynes, who I think should be my secretary, has corrected me because I said that I'll be sitting in for Selena on Saturday morning. Apparently I'm not. He knows. I don't know. I'm sitting in for Shabnam on Friday and then I'll be sitting in for Ajay on Saturday and Sunday. There you go. Correction. Okay, so who got it right first? Asirath and Nilesh in Suffolk. Well done. Zainab, you also got it. Mandeep, you got it too. Raman in Swansea, also correct. Let's have another listen. Extended version.

07925-700-272. Answer is on its way. Sadar Ali, Sanjvi Shahzad Ali, Damad Mast Kalandar.

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0: 9 minutes to nine. Before I reveal the name of the song, here's your trivia question. You're probably going to have to Google this one as well. Very interesting answer, I think. What is the record for the most people from one family living in one house? What is the record for the most people from one family living in one house? I'll give you the answer after 9 o'clock. You can send me a WhatsApp if you want to. But this is the music I played. Aditi Singh Sharma, Amitabh Bhattacharya, from the film Two States.

0: So that question, once again, what is the record for the most people from one family living in one house? The most people in one family living in one house.
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8: From the Sky News Centre at 9. A major trial is underway in California over claims Meta deliberately engineered its Facebook and Instagram platforms to be addictive to children. Four American states are seeking billions of US dollars from the tech giant, which insists it's committed to supporting young people. Mary Rhodey's 15-year-old son, Riley, killed himself after being targeted by a scammer on Facebook Messenger.
9: This criminal was allowed to find him, lure him, and trick him. For years, I've watched lobbying win over legislation. It's still cheaper to buy off politicians than to build safety into these platforms.
8: A huge search operation is taking place for four people reported to be in trouble in the sea at Shoreham in West Sussex. The alarm was raised just before 3 o'clock this afternoon. The Coast Guard, RNLI, helicopters and ambulances were sent to the scene. Our reporter Barnaby Papadopoulos is there.
10: I was told that earlier today the sea was very, very choppy there, the sea bouncing on and off the harbour walls, and there were very strong winds. So it is easy to see how people, if they were in the water, might have got into difficulty, and the water would have been very cold as well.
8: People have been told to stay away from the area. An investigation is underway into the cause of a fatal helicopter crash in Greece, which killed a British couple and their pilot. It came down on the island of Sifnos last night. Andy Burnham's reiterated the UK's support for Ukraine after threats from Moscow. The Kremlin says there will be consequences for British-built drones being used by Kyiv for attacks deep inside Russia. The number of job vacancies has hit the lowest level in 5 years. The Office for National Statistics says there are 18,000 fewer roles available than in the same three-month period a year ago. And Rodri has completed his move from Manchester City to Barcelona in a deal worth more than £65 million. The Spain midfielder has signed a four-year deal at the Catalan club. That's the latest. I'm Charlie Max.
0: The final part of Late and Live on this a Tuesday evening. 2 minutes past nine is the time. I'm Raj Guy. What is the record for the most people from one family living in one house under one roof? Only two answers so far. The greatest station, radio station in the world. Come on, Google it. Answer coming up after this one. Amit Trivedi and Ali Abad, Love You Zindagi. From the film Dear Zindagi. It's the club mix.

from the film Dear Zindagi. All right, who's giving me an answer? Robin and Crowley, you got it. Mandy Bermuton Kings, yeah. Rohan in Wallington, it's not 54. Not the answer I found anyway. Fatima Ilford, you got it right too. And Dina in Guildford, correct. What is the answer? 181 to 200 people in one house. Ziona Channa, that's his name, Mr. Channa, I call him, from Mizoram in India, whose family famously resided in a 100-room, four-story mansion in the village of Bakhtona, I think that's how it's pronounced. At its peak, the household included around 181 to nearly 200 members, comprising Mr. Channa, his 39 wives, 94 children, and numerous grandchildren and daughters-in-law. While recognized by publications like the Wall Street Journal and the World Record Academy as the biggest family, Ziona Channa declined an official entry when approached by the Guinness World Records people because he preferred to avoid widespread publicity. There you go. Well done for Googling it. But Google it. It's a fascinating story. You look at their daily chores and stuff, and their food.

0: FIFA in trouble. Right, we're looking for a Bollywood star for our final riddle. A Bollywood star, not a film. Tell me who this person is. Here's part one for you. I was a brilliant academic lecturer in civil engineering who became one of Hindi cinema's most prolific creative forces. Beginning my screen career as a formidable villain and master dialogue writer, I penned thousands of legendary punchlines before evolving into an unmatched comedy maestro during the 1990s. Who is this person? I was a brilliant academic lecturer in civil engineering who became one of Hindi cinema's most prolific creative forces. Beginning my screen career as a formidable villain and master dialogue writer, I penned thousands of legendary punchlines before evolving into an unmatched comedy maestro during the 1990s. 07925 700272.
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0: My hero of the hour, it is Jazz in Birmingham. Well done. Fantastico. Raya in Basingstoke, you got it too. Sab in the Wirral, and I thought you didn't like this game. You got it right. Dina in Guildford, you also got it. Sarita, well done. Mandeep in Milton Keynes, you got it. Mr. D in Red Hill as well. Rohan in Wallington, yep. And then this person, who is Susmita. I think it's Susmita. Well done, Susmita. Mooks in Texas, how are you, my friend? Been ages. It's been ages. Your answer, my friend, is wrong. It is not Anupam Kher, I'm afraid. But do try again. Fatima Nilford, you got it right as well. Right, part two on the way.
5: Ubaru, yeah, Ubaru, yeah, Ubaru.
0: Fahim Abdullah.
5: Ubaru, yeah, Ubaru, yeah, Ubaru.
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0: Drummond in Swansea. 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
0: 16 minutes past nine is the time. I hate it when that happens because now is in my head and I can't think of anything else. I've got to get the answer. All right, anyway, we'll move on and let's do part two. Famous for my incredible double act chemistry alongside Govinda in classic David Dhawan blockbusters, I played iconic fathers, quirky uncles and wealthy villains. From writing punchy dialogues for Amitabh Bachchan to winning awards for my comedic timing, my legacy as an actor and writer remains unrivaled. Who is this person? Famous for my incredible double-act chemistry alongside Govinda in classic David Dhawan blockbusters, I played iconic fathers, quirky uncles and wealthy villains. From writing punchy dialogues for Amitabh Bachchan to winning awards for my comedic timing, my legacy as an actor and writer remains unrivaled. Who is this person? 07925 700

Rohan Chandabir, Sahib Samra, and Rua K, and Var. From the film Alpha, Mooks in Texas, it's not a Shakti Kapoor. Oh, Om Puri, and Amrish Puri, that's what was in my head. I've got it now. But neither of those are right. Neither of them are the right answer, I'm afraid. Let me give you another clue. His hilarious on-screen double act with Govinda defined a 90s Bollywood comedy. His hilarious on-screen double act with Govinda defined a 90s Bollywood commentary. Who is this person? I've got another big clue for you straight after this.

Sitin de Sartaj, Jasmine Sandless, and Kere Pase Jaye Sajana from Durandar the Revenge. Okay, I've got a couple of clues. Manny Bermudian Keys has given a clue. I've got no other answer, so I guess we're going to be giving the answer away, kind of. I can tell you that he starred in classic hits like Coolie Number One and Hero Number One, and he wrote iconic dialogues for classic films like Amar Akbar Antony, Mukaddar Ka Sikandar, and Agnipath as well. And Mandeep's clue is he made his formal acting debut as a prosecuting attorney in the film Dog. That's all I'm going to tell you. Who is he?

0: Alicia Chennai and Bebo. 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Chandrachur Singh, Jasmine and Hayes, you're wrong. Yusuf in Manchester. It is not Govinda, but he worked very closely with Govinda. Rehana in East Ham, you got it right. And this person here who is... Oh, we don't have a name. We don't have a name. Number ending 4304, you got it right as well. So who is this person? I thought more people would get it, honestly. Qadir Khan. And he wrote lots and lots of bits for films, and like this one.
1: You see, the whole country of the system is juxtaposition by the hemoglobin in the atmosphere because you are a sophisticated rhetorician intoxicated by the exuberance of your own verbosity.
2: What?
3: My name is Anthony Gonsalves.
2: Gonsalves?
3: Right. My name is Anthony Gonsalves.

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0: Bully number 420.
1: Excuse me, please. My name is Frankie?
2: No.
1: No. Sebastian?
2: No.
1: Goldie? Soldi?
2: No! Anthony Gonsalves!
0: Oh, yes! Anthony Gonsalves!
3: My name is Anthony Gonsalves. Okay, have a listen to our final beat, the intro. It's a classic version. Now tell me what this is. 07925-700-272. Listen again. What do you think that is? Come on. Answer coming up in just a few minutes from now. I'll play you an extended version after this one from the film Kick.

0: Jasmine Sanders. 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Jemenu Yaar Na Mile. Jemenu Pyar Na Mile. Te Mar Jaan. From the film Kick. Right, who's got it right? Oh, you won't believe it. You won't believe who my hero of the hour is. It's Saab in the world. And he told me he wasn't very good at Bollywood stuff. Mandy B. Milton Keynes, you came in next. Jasmine and Hayesha got it too. Manpreet in Basingstoke, well done. Coppola and Milton Keynes as well. Fatima and Ilford, correct. Sarita, you got it. Barry in Perth, hello, my friend. You got it right as well. Here's an extended version for you. That's all I'm going to play. Answer coming up after the break.
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3: 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Madhu's Mayfair at the Dilly has reopened its doors with a stunning new makeover, with a brand new spectacular bar and lounge which will make you gasp, wow! The main dining room follows on taking your breath away as you enter this palatial setting. It's not just the restaurant which has had a makeover, the menu has too. 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Madhu's Mayfair at the Dilly, open daily for dinner and now also open every day.

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1: Heading towards a quarter to ten. 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Raj Guy is about to leave the building. I'll be back tomorrow evening, 7 p.m. as per usual. Enjoy the rest of your evening. 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
3: Class, it's been reported that if we keep using water like we are now, by 2055 we could be short by 5 billion litres a day.
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12: From the Sky News Centre at 10. Three people have died after getting into difficulty in the sea at Shoreham in West Sussex. A fourth person, who was also pulled out of the water, is fighting for her life. A major search operation was put in place when the alarm was raised this afternoon. Chief Superintendent James Collis of Sussex Police has given this update.
13: Three people, a man, a woman and a teenage girl, were sadly confirmed deceased. A younger girl has been taken to hospital and is in critical condition. We can confirm all four people were from the same family.
12: Next of kin have been informed. Opening statements are underway in a trial which could cost Mark Zuckerberg more than $1 trillion. Four American states accuse Facebook and Instagram of deliberately making their sites addictive to children. Their parent company Meta denies this, insisting safeguards are in place. Investigations underway into what caused a private helicopter to crash on a Greek island, killing a British couple on honeymoon. The pilot also died when the aircraft came down shortly after takeoff last night. Andy Burnham has reiterated the UK's support for Ukraine after threats from Moscow. The Kremlin says there will be consequences for British-built drones being used by Kyiv for attacks deep inside Russia. Former advisor to Vladimir Putin, Sergei Markov, says it will backfire.
14: Believe me, after these sound strikes, Russians only will support Vladimir Putin even more. And they will demand Vladimir Putin, please give them real hitting, give them real response.
12: Around 100 firefighters are tackling a fire in southeast London. Crews were called to the blaze at a waste facility in Deptford just before 8 p.m. The cause is currently unknown. And Rodri has completed his move from Manchester City to Barcelona in a deal worth more than £65 million. The Spain midfielder has signed a four-year contract. That's the latest. I'm Charlie Max.
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1: Chelmsford. I'm having trouble today with my words. 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

0: Mudhoo's Mayfair at the Dilly has reopened its doors with a stunning new makeover, with a brand new spectacular bar and lounge which will make you gasp, wow! 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
7: From the Sky News Centre at 11. Three members of the same family have died after getting into trouble in the sea in West Sussex. The bodies of a man, woman and teenage girl were pulled from the water at Shoreham after a major search operation. A younger girl's in a critical condition in hospital. Chief Superintendent James Collis is from Sussex Police.
8: I know this incident will have had a profound effect on the community and inquiries are ongoing to understand the full details. At this point, we believe all four entered the water from the land for a swim and sadly got into difficulty.
7: A major trial's underway in California over claims Meta deliberately engineered its Facebook and Instagram platforms to be addictive to children. Four American states are seeking billions of US dollars from the tech giant. Mary Rhodey's 15-year-old son Riley killed himself after being targeted by a scammer on Facebook Messenger.
9: This criminal was allowed to find him, lure him, and trick him. For years, I've watched lobbying win over legislation. It's still cheaper to buy off politicians than to build safety into these platforms.
7: Around 100 firefighters are tackling a fire at a waste facility in Deptford in southeast London. National Rail has warned services into London Bridge from New Cross have been affected. An investigation's underway into what caused a private helicopter to crash on a Greek island, killing a British couple on honeymoon. The pilot also died when the aircraft came down shortly after takeoff. The number of job vacancies has hit the lowest level in 5 years. The Office for National Statistics says there are 18,000 fewer roles available than in the same three-month period a year ago. And ZZ Top musician Frank Beard has died at the age of 77. The band, which formed in Texas in 1969, shared an online tribute to their great friend and collaborator. Their upcoming shows have been cancelled. That's the latest from the Sky News Centre. I'm AJ Walsh.

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1: There's a lot of Paul Shah in this show because it is my show. 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
1: From the Sky News Centre at midnight, a couple and their teenage daughter have died after getting into difficulty off the Sussex coast. Police confirmed emergency services responded to four people getting into trouble in the water in Shoreham yesterday afternoon. The force believe the family entered the water for a swim. A younger girl's in a critical condition in hospital. Our reporter Barnaby Papadopoulos was at the scene.
2: I did speak to somebody here who said that the water was choppy, that the winds were very strong on the beach. It could be that that had something to do with the incident. For now, an investigation will be ongoing. That will come out with some answers to what exactly happened.
1: Their next of kin have been informed. Meta's facing a potential $1 trillion lawsuit in the US over allegations its sites are deliberately addictive to children. Founder Mark Zuckerberg is due to give evidence in a trial brought by four American states. Meta denies the accusation. Isabel Asher-Hamilton is the UK tech editor at Piccolo.
3: These attorneys general, they're really going for the throat. They could potentially go for hundreds of billions of dollars in damages, and they might want to try and force some proper, like, ground up business changes at Meta in terms of what features it can offer to children.
1: People have been asked to keep their doors and windows closed in southeast London due to smoke. Crews are battling a fire at a waste facility in Deptford, with National Rail services into London Bridge affected. The chief executive of the Premier League has joined calls for FIFA president Gianni Infantino to quit. Richard Masters says the world football needs a new leader capable of uniting the game. Hilary Duff's among the latest to remember actress Hayden Panettiere, who died at the age of 36. The former Disney star described her as hardworking and effervescent, saying they bonded over finding fame at a young age. And Klarna's revealed its sales have jumped as more stores offer its buy now, pay later option. The financial firm's seen a 27% increase on last year in revenues. That's the latest. I'm AJ Walsh.
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1: Yes, you've got it. Well done.
0: Drive with Sonia Dutta and Pepe's Piri Piri.
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3: 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The future is open.
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14: From the Sky News Centre at 1, three people have died after getting into difficulty at the sea in Shoreham in West Sussex. A fourth person who was also pulled from the water is fighting for her life. A major search operation was put in place when the alarm was raised yesterday. Chief Superintendent James Collis of Sussex Police has given this update.
15: Three people, a man, a woman and a teenage girl, were sadly confirmed deceased. A younger girl has been taken to hospital and is in critical condition. We can confirm all four people were from the same family.
14: The next of kin have been informed. A trial's getting underway in California over claims that Meta engineered Facebook and Instagram to be addictive for children. Four American states are seeking billions of dollars from the tech giant, which insists it's committed to supporting young people. Mary Rhodey's 15-year-old son Riley killed himself after being targeted on Facebook Messenger.
16: This criminal was allowed to find him, lure him, and trick him for years. I've watched lobbying win over legislation. It's still cheaper to buy off politicians than to build safety.